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1: 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Meeting be a call Sunday. They are

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0: Minimum B, and you will be there, come in a minimum B. Oh, what Japan? 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
1: Bompire,
0: Bompire, and Sana upon the first or also. But who may not such a Tilwa, Samsiwa, and Koma Menka Sanchez.

0: have to say?
1: God cannot lie. 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
0: Hey! 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Up by what by yet, though. 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

0: 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Mom, a producer, over to my Sunday, the army. 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
1: Okay.
0: Hey, anybody? 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And it's Yabiani Moonsem. Then say Radene may waffle. 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

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Shrane one a come mutsier now one will be home on young coupon. Shrane or pata for now one or be free one on young coupon. 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

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It's on 43 minutes after 6 right here on Pure 95.7 FM of Ekwaba Multimedia. Ebusia ya sense nkonya PM ya tenase ye ba bedwen ye man Ghana ho abonkomo ebeboa ama ye man yi etumpon ye da yakoma so se ye man ne eba ba ye ne nyina no ebrewe na ye da ne di akire afi so no ye tenase no na ye di aseda e ma obiem se odi we fidi no to a hadom a wuti on 95.7 FM Pure of Ekwaba Multimedia. A big thank you going out to the production team led by Evans Osei-Bunsu, assisted by Gregory Menu and Ajoy Siama. Sansona Aye on technical duties, DJ website, Alaji Unix, Nick the Peace Man, and not forgetting the latest kid on the block, Majesty, Chesel Onoso Eboy Jumapa. You know, Kaboom, na yede the Pure Morning Driver, bro. You're from Sibo, Kujo Sibo. Sabi we akopim se, Aye Nundu, Ebebo, na Alexis the Godson, Baba Tuaso with Working Light. We are na DJ Abishos, and so Ede, Aye, your music connection, and so Abe Tuaso. And then later on, select a icon. And ne Ikea Paka and the Pure Drive and so ebe bro. Then finally DJ Lamar.

on the home stretch. And so Ebe Brown with some great music. Of course, gradually, everything is coming together. Tell me where I'm going. And then the foreign tidbit update. International markets not on nearby be deep. Samsung area matters arising. Evans will say boom to Betnase. Yeah, there, yeah. And discussion segment. So, Ebet was so. But right before that, Unso Akunya Nebet Babe Daho Ama. So, Unso bit me Akase movie. You be here and it's all be freeing. And that's all be send you voice note Amae via WhatsApp on 0240-929283. 0240-929283. A whole in our day a year with voice note to be for Amae by way of your I report. 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So we'll pay Densi Hunyema Nana KJC Company Limited. And the branches now who doing in our workers in the on make sure come on, you near my boy, and so it will form now. So, papa, and you know, over Bomodia ascend the pure I report on 0240-929283. 0240-929283. Danny Dana, some mommy be sound the cell, want to say, how you doing? Maybe I'm a cordia, hear me? It's Dan, maybe who is it here? But the acquired name, no, I am Nami Bissau said. Send ye tie bia no me she onkran se e be ye ye but enne no ya me pese odi 2 3 ene se e wo mu se e bia na enra anko ye amao danso enne e ye da foforo enti ni abesin ko bia no mane nko na ma woni enko 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So this tells you something. So in life, no, you must have a focus, be directed. 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Look, that is how life is. 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You are free will to change the things that God has given to you, the things that God has gifted you. And sisania mana nyankopon dia che wo no and no na wo ho to Misa obese sa. 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No, no, you don't have any power over it, but you have power over your now. Who say, see, a woman who beats me in your sack, Kuduna, Bibia, best somehow. Take control of this moment, take control of now. When I say, Yaw, see, see, and then Yaw, yet that we need no any here. And see, you through, Yan Copon, come home, quad, yet, Bibia, be ye. It was not so quite we saw, and I yes, you will cry. Na Yama, a daffo frono, Bibiaco, ye, a mouth. Such a great way to start a new day. And then on common dorsal, and you know, we're going to be packed as always. Driver 4 Ebinom ISF 8% a year increment, and as a 8% increment, yeah, they are about omuni so a BA to mu abru 8%. No, you need GPRT, you paying for ni BABD in common Sansona, Yanhunianu Heya, Patase Emmy, Yan and TSF school near Wahono. 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
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0240 929283 on WhatsApp. Bomodiana Fafaho MIA.

0: Well, starting off from the New Trust newspaper, I say, are you a free year donates 20,000 Ghana cedis to support Fiduase Government Hospital maternity project. And away from that, Razak Kojo-Puku pushes for amendment of the NPP constitution to make presidential candidate the leader of the party. Away from that, to the Daily Graphic, government urges unions to call off strike, commit to resolve outstanding issues. And that's with regard to various teacher unions, such as Omayo, Yechira, Naso, Modi, Omunyema, Atoko, Se, Yenyejuma. In fact, GS in Po Eka, Se, Omodi, Ashe, October 5th, Se, Ebidu, Hono, Nomone, the various teacher unions, at Nase, Asovio, Mu problems in Yina. Yanche, Abanche, na onto Tuniema, na chese teacher for intimi enchradie, na yamofranen so inya, omasumbi insiadie. Now, away from that, the vice president urges stronger multi-sectoral action on malnutrition. And also the other banner, away from that, to the Ghanaian Times newspaper. Striga weed invades northern farms, and thousands of acres of maize, millet, and sorghum under attack. The Daily Guide newspaper, Gold Board adopts XRF gold purity assessment. Now, we won't return to the classroom. Teachers reject government's plea. And 3K over circle phone murders. Dealer's murder. We had big power. I granted your tone, your phone was circle. Chese, Okushia, and Quenchy, or so be set in Yapa, Chese, Omukun, Yapa, Medim Senya Ghana, Yetiminya Kukudusa, Sini Pekum, Ababe, one of the other of the day. Hadrin. To the business analyst, Gold Board changes assay rules for local gold purchases. We want actions, not promises. Teachers union maintain strike. Accra Kumasi Expressway, Ghana Highways Law breached. Well, we might get into that story. Yefri Honaya called the BNFT. Gas sector needs enabling law to drive investment, Dr. Bernard Santa says. GCX advocates structured domestic share market. And away from that, to the Chronicle newspaper. And so one rejects Abu Bulushi house flies. Nana Jumo Sapon calls for drastic agriculture overhaul. And away from that, to the Daybreak newspaper. Battle over digital center CEO eligibility. And on the front page is Jifaguno, the CEO of Ghana Digital Centers. Amanfo Bibriana said, Ababe Daho said, the qualification, and the position, and the Breno one. Abansem Kakra. But they are sharing your quakusi. They are being beyond the Babi Suyamo. 643 million Ghana CD at risk. A Greek minister fights finance minister of a World Bank food project. Quite an interesting country, huh? BBC. BBC. Media, a brasso, sells over Kasembi. 0204099283. A whole NRD, POI reporter for Amaye. Shadoso, said Nana KGC Company Limited, Adama, and T, and that Yede, a year, your POI report, Ebro, Nunti, and that Yetimi, Bunny, Dancy, Hunia, Meny, and I, and now Beko. Na won't so would they wakwa kwa jodi and would die so abem. But yama hamia no pawi eye se o may muno is as if se we've lost directions. I said ye nimbi bi aye kusi. Se wuko eye am o main bia waye na drink se o pesu tumpon na ubisa. Nya ode anu anase in painfua eda a mina noa. So bisa se what is your vision for the next 5 years, sir? Some mine clearly they can tell you. But Ghana, so beside you, who said your next vision and as our vision for the next 5 years are a bad thing, pa. Say, ye benya anu ye a edimu. If you say we are only concerned, and I say your leaders are only concerned with the next election and not the next developmental project. And see, developmental projects in essence are election slogans, election promises, which become lucky to become projects. And no one American. Just say, Anyema, ye de toya, no, ye de ye campaign. And no one say, ye lucky, and I say, ye year, it's me by a project, I it's me the answer, eka, and I say, ye who tangible and visible project in a bin ye. But say, on my pioneers, ye are the who dear. Menya sure say you will be the visa. Because oman ya ye wo mu a school dan a bibia se nkola ko sua de enim nanim ne yase yaton yemfa nya stores oman ya ye wo mu a chese bibia ye betimi bank esi o yase e ba bibu ye de ba be ye market oman 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Make us a CCA, you oko tofu, la ye to, energy sector levy, and I say ye to, si kaka kra atuho, si ed bis yesi en kanya, and so bisan hunsa o kanya ni jinaswana. What is really your vision? And then, partner, you need to do. My eye to me training teachers, no motive. You now so schools were what? Eight teachers. You post you on. My eye to me training nurses. Nurses, no, you training on. You re yet it if you now so your hospitals are hold on a clinic. I hold what? You need nurses a woman. A ban is saying, partner, my be say to me, condemn. 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How? Don't you feel, sir, we are being taken for granted? Bayer in Namien, send ye. And a teacher for Enchrad, ye. Every last week Friday, and a teacher for Nim be Ediomo, Ammoniama to Hose Enchrad, ye. A banner saying a BBC or Maymoa, ye know, a kinko e here. My uncle, your nipa uncle, by now, or co-pension. Down so, baby, a yejina and yejina. We take two steps forward and three steps backwards. And today, bia yejina, yanamomu, yanko, baby, ya. 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You need progress plan, bia. 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
1: Good morning, selector. 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Now just say entro ena. NDC, a kind. We share one of their tip. Say free SHS no. Ombe extended their call private schools. Then a course of man we mono. Adie bakwa e yane say say selector unim sa di we tuntum. When he who say tuntum, but no be per se chinchina or yema u jidis adeni fita. Then say omu kete cry adjune doubt wounds adjuno a kete that is what this president is doing. Yeah, in himself or a dishonest person, but the rate as a what can we enra no but can we and I contradict with your kind rano like how send we and then run out Kevin Taylor asem Kevin Taylor Mahama is true so beka Kevin Taylor asem say Mahama Eka Kevin Taylor, se maoska okache Kevin Taylor se unya joe na ye beti se mebi pi pi mo krumwa. 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
3: 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I'm more quite young. My catcher will have no sana teacher for no politicians. Now you're moving to Miss Ray Monko Nam Coche, a man at the water. Now your money here, Dachipa, I could see what taxi driver my crap.
4: On the coast, the ball and a penny is on here. Or come on what to me, the phone, and it should be an opera, and it should be an opera, and it should be a family crocodile and Pacific Kenyasi. And I'm report on the bus, say MP4 about 2 months for chairmanship. Chairmanship or mobile team. So said, now on camp before winning, on camp before winning, no more move your bus. Now, as soon as I send you on my party, a show or issue. Now, when you're prepared for 2020, now 2028, my home is MPP. But I'm about to take a lead now. Oh, Ghana. You know, my question, inquiry. And my question in Koye, Mamma Ghana for NCC for me. Now, I go pour the Bible, and then they be see a bit of my pain or Ghana. None of my papa Akoso Ghana, and my papa Akoso Ghana, and we know our Ghana, Ninh Shen, we know about Ghana. Next question, I could see for me, I'm constructing in a linear to be chat. But I never be no, my papa, I'm a Ghana, I'm a normal Akonka. And I'm a happy for the girls, I won't talk about my John Board too. I won't talk about my John Board too, my man. Now, John Board, a couple of my one. It may be a fire, and engine.
5: Osebo, good morning. 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for several months na say MC ninti mean to sadi we want a month me stop him amena that means the MC awasa that it's not fit to be an MC for Ofurukro. I want to repeat it again, awasa that it's not fit to be a leader or to lead the Ofurukru municipal, because if he can't fix this, if our Sadat won't mean stop him, Mamiya or CBD, a pranipa, that means our Sadat won't fit. Say, well, yeah, or twice your MCO Ofurukru. It's a guidelines go a modibe my nea to an amona about me in a few on my things. It is better.
6: Well, unfortunately, only the assembly members and presiding members in a bit me ISR through a vote of no confidence, chese on the bemano. But you see, we are no so free was a same way a idea you need the HDP, your bombardier, yene a MC ABD Hong Kong. In fact, the last time Crampo, I miss my friend on my yet, I say, Wakache. Nadmo say among and as a Nadmo a war a the municipality muse omun kochino and as om coaches are mam and omko effect arrest it's a omumano timeline omumano deadline say sabrini do no guso a ya on barbechino and see o ye se omun kochino madame wa se dani dan yatna ha akwainsa so as a nya ye kan and fu biaho mini a beyanka. Let's elevate the situation. Environmental Protection Agency. 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Put together a report and send it to EPA. 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If you ask the average Ghanaian, say, what is the Ghanaian dream? Unti min kan chira wo. Say, what is the Ghanaian dream? Say, ne dae son pa, ne se den, se ono ye Ghana ni, ne dae son ne den. Unti min kan chira wo. But guess what? If you should leave Ghana, na obe kwa bruche ni bizarre, say, what is the American dream? Obe kache em say, you are living the American dream. But the average Ghanaian, say, oye ni siyo. Now, Bizan said, what is the Ghanaian dreamer? Unti min country. Because the leadership has no clear vision for the country. Omo omo da ye ni ma, naso omo omo di ye ni mno. Inche de ni, eye, ye biya, nase, se biya ye cha, e di akwa kusi baby. Ye wo national policy, wine, but ye di so, ye ni so. Ubisa se Ghana yen policy pa on healthcare, education, e ye den. Ye ni, it's as if we are directionless people. Ye ni direction, ye hun bi bi a ye ko. Ye be be ABC ye tri mbi a ni e ye. Ye be kase ye pesi ye bi a ni e di ansa so mkakra, ni e jai, ni abo aji yen so ni e jai. We don't even have sustainability plans. Your sustainability planner, anka bi bi se currency. 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
7: Good morning Kosimo. 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from them back to the classroom. Now, over his name, Colonel Ninam Fee, and ye at the quantity of two about my room. They should do something about it. They should do something. Munye the teacher from the penna, mom, the teacher should come back. A friendly fat, a mum, a chance, a just a constituency. The PR report on the pain.
6: But that's a fat. Who has a man making? What is our dream? Then, Pani, you said, oh, Maya, oh, when you said, you know, oh, Maya, oh, dream, connaim, a forward thinking country. Menya shows a BBC, BCA, and full Biaho. We it should be a state of concern, a state of emergency. I say, a idea, a high say, ye, yen, dachi. Omo emofra eba be di ye nim kan won a obekye won ade no ese ye nya adwuma ye tietua na ye te ho. Oh, how does this even happen in any country that wants to develop? How
8: answer? Well, good morning, me did it in a mere video possible me pray reports me pick possible and me do video with Asante regional minister aid. MPP for a election normal by young, may cancel the area. As far as one flyers, no, my young, may can say, baby, you met me up body. But as a quaint touching, can't I own it, or money abu bobby, and walk with the air to see flyers in a free one, that a nephew and for that's all money bubble.
9: Well, medasi.
6: Yen to us, well, okay, from Pond, dear no, on say update, Abanese.

0: wo he ya estete ya
1: goyo ninche mu shell ninche mu
0: oh it is also be sisters there I don't think na we ya yesu osi eni dwa ho wo ko si store ho
1: because I'm one say as a planner no bibi say na odi anim say now science we gitum man is all planning adwuma na nsi pizza
0: me to me say adwuma na bugabuga adwuma no ye bet we can play me my call store me free jada my call office
1: okay
0: free jada ko kan anwumre e ko kan fiada 5 days man ko hunuda eso no ba adwuma we can what came me for come now on demolition ko for most who clear came me for must say 50 meters away from a quiet car, quiet home. It is some conforming containers, quiet home crowd. Move to me, Kobubu, and you free home. Is it then a whole baby and condensing idea? A home woman, and 50 meters away from the street, you know. Was your enemy in store? Maybe a sister,
1: yeah, yeah.
0: It's a minute, I don't know, may catch a contractor who plays, say, yeah, Makwan and Makwan China. If you're a worker, if you're to me, then so. Two men of crown, any answer not the obedience to me. It's yes, yeah, pa. Yeah, young canoe to talk up so. A double tray, a becker, a ma, said he behind a chase to his sister, open so the Indian animal, and a cabidu name. She said, Omo construction on Casom Consortino, a dino, no more open so say. Yen see war, and interest going to Winchia. To Croman crown, yeah, boy, who put a dancer, any other to warn.
1: Okay.
0: And then Enra was an MP, a bemo. And now, also, okay, say, on one, I didn't see about two
1: or two. Okay. And since I hear Cassay, what's the current state in Yano no Mubu and I say, Ajehon?
2: As we speak, you know, on say, electricity pools, you know, be a
1: bemo.
2: Electricity pools, you know,
1: right.
2: A bemo schools, you know. And when tea. Omakofa amount for omotu two electricity poles no
1: eh
2: omotu two electricity bless omatwe e de kokwa no be yi homa no e de eguso enti ye ko ho ene ye ko stop
0: pole
2: omkofo na wo mu etutu electricity poles no ye stop na no wo mu jai eni na otwekra na contractor no ama ye firm assurance se stores in the OBC. In the OBC, dear, yes, so you need to, you need a giant, you know, you are near Rebecca. If you say, Mayor, or what, Kumasi, Sabbath bread, yes, I know, no quantity to me or the Juma. President Mahama, and a pony to make a crack, and what the man, no,
1: yeah.
2: And he said, well, yeah, near me, be necessary. A chair. Penfosi do chasano, would nim se, nechia a day.
1: A
2: chair. And unty, too many crap presidents, maho. Patasi, my yabo president, mama, a manier. Say, never see a coso. No, no, a boy, a man crano etimenya. Peace of mind, a moment to me, a day. A show, my dear. 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And intimidia may my dream yamina. And unti care me boss. On some rebuke. Because here, dear, see who's a storsono. Omo bus site a bababe, catisoda. Here, dear, the demonstration. Ebama as antimine and a gunner mine at it.
1: Well, ye boy, a homo din say ye ne a ye ben bidin como. And sana wefri ha enti production ye hun adwuma se ye be fre won
2: excuse me
1: yeah
2: se so, person hu se bi asema ye kan ye no kre se even MP
1: yes or no so is on QI ye ne ne bi
2: yes ano

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0: Mene ne kasa enu akache nse. 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Mm-hmm. Stores no de onua besi. School in war ni de onua besi. If you say onu ntimi ntena ho emma e misi stores mene ntimi afete quality education.
1: Enti unfortunately ne line ne enko. Debbie, you can't planner. Ne line in quanti, let's just see, say, Afina Diachi, it's be on so new phone now, we don't know. But, it's evident, I mean, there's so much pressure mounting on him, since here with it. But, Niampesa Metiasi, if we want to say, oh no, you're Busini. Developer no see at one man, ni interest here then. And Niampesa Metiasi.
2: But your developer no sell or matoma no one to man the minim wasim. Nemo me de can you say? Or de Udicandi and Crata be betraying. Now Cratana or the betraying. While acknowledge one check one kai cross it. Assassin one school misses one. And penny fubina a omshaso a mope him so. Into one day, you owe me Yifrin. Enna, and Susia Ban said, one way Yifrin, dear. One way to me, sir, and told some phrase, say, you ain't fear any mehe. A bra, sir, preachers, and Musumo Bayano. Of him, so I shall say, want to warn Fang. Now, Penyasha was said, to warn Mamia, was a me bedano
1: stove. Yeah.
2: And Tia, near how can see a pardon? It is no dear, so what done stove. Nasa also obey a project, no. One more cut and crown with the band, ye deem him. And it's not the same in a hole, image in a hole, and share my mo, and yet the mopes and moyeno. Now, Dachin, open your open for Freyania, and answer, therefore Freyania. Now, yes, we ain't been yano. Obet my beside say, I don't know what you home. Now, my small will be so on, but only see a metal wall. Now, for you, war not done in stores. Na mu krump and penny for Monsieur Crunson, was Macam or Nortum. Namadi Munia Cocker here, a moment is his store.
0: Mr. Host, excuse me, I don't want to interject.
1: Yeah.
0: Developer, no, any came in a cassa. O tune for any see a Mrs. Emmetto war. Na, maybe the many free. Me who say O tune for. 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
1: Onyini.
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1: Yeah.
0: Onye philanthropist because to spend huge amount of money to construct war around the school without generating any financial resources, no.
1: Yeah.
0: Me die, me doubt.
1: Yeah.
0: Na ke me boss. 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Me sure se asema we ke won kasa asema ye ke ye boa.
1: Yeah.
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1: Yeah.
2: Yeah, and say kwa anu ye dintina, ye nya briano pay. To be at him in ka in sadan sayem. Umina emfa na yeun kasanchere the ubisi a dine say. So two old ya yin yasem, ye kwa bebuano. Emum senya wona so sisto n do bisi dia en ye
1: mumpineno.
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1: That's
0: it. Yeah. Must be a little chat to answer. Me catch the key, my boss. A chair, a mui. Initially, in a beer or tears, yes, his sister's neighbor boy. Crumano, you know, your drinks, stores, no. You see a better stable in Corano. Education. And the way they are, no. One chance I. Na nkura ni nyasumdwe na omunsuo nwoma ne mboa patasemai ene gana menya ye die ye mpikikiki bia asumdwe ni nyina yepe enti ote ase a fise e die asumdwe ebeba
1: we answer number ko kamin bisa assembly member wo area mabo na mane
0: Assembly member na wo area no onimpa
1: ya we
0: yes o ya we ne ya frenu on several occasions on fa
1: eh
0: because initially no eye no came me yet ase se assembly member no na initiative sa eye no say ye sisters wo honum na the assembly member there ye nim se we need to me First pa no na assembly member no wo ho no eye na dwese oba be six stores ho ye hu ya na wo mu to foundation
1: well me hwe se betimi ene na kasa production ye nye hu adwuma na ye hwe adwa hwe se obetimi afre assembly member mai
0: ema wo start eye foundation e ho an ye ko ke me ho satam na sampan ene na ye ke me boss
1: okay
0: ye ko ka kire no wo hwe no se no And here, who sisters are any ye? And no more came a task force by no booning in our to go ye. Booning in our to go nay in our honum. Ain't he? Any custom, say? Mayor, sad decision we are no what taking it here. If he say,
1: Emboa,
0: Masum, Jemma, Emboa, and Crana this year. And to Miss Sense, on transi.
1: Well,
0: yes.
1: I mean, comment, but it was Facebook, no. No, because So, I hope with the way they are speaking, with veins visible on their necks, they won't change their minds if a briefcase full of money is opened in front of them. No, I'm not sure. And come on, sorry, I'm open to. Emma, it's as if the trust in the system is broken. In comfortable being in system, ni nipim, and I say, oh, more moody and nimney, ABM, because ABA, and no one, and where been said, Yeka assembly members. Say your friend I in Sankano. Assembly member Dianka, Sanya may come put their beba upano crasana co bebia. Na your friend wa but munim the office, munim be I mean some more offices be near the munim be assembly member new officer meet me a corner.
0: Countless occasions and na
1: moko uniho
0: as you know patase bang
1: yeah
0: and penny for no atu and safreno. 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
1: you need committee for eh
0: no kwase me you need committee for die no mun die
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0: 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Young Kona, Yene, the Honorable Daniel Kingsley Atabwafo, a former consul general of Ghana to the UN. New York, Alhaji Abdul Salam, and so Atanase, we will be speaking to him as well. Sansona, Yakwenim in a discussion segment. Yene, a year lawyer, Samo Otu, and so EPD Nkomo. Good morning, Honorable.
1: Good morning, Emilia.
0: With you. 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
0: be
1: the president. 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
0: okay,
1: near call. Now, dear air cozy see aid, or say, tell my me bedding in an anonymity teacher for be a dinkobo, strike for be
0: okay.
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1: 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Ah, omu contest first and second chairman for no. Ena, uko kohenswa, mi yeshua se general secretary no so kraano. Ah, omu omu contest. Enipa be miensa kraano njina anu be free Ashanti region. It is the tendency se, wanvi ye ni njina anu be sanga ba Ashanti region no, ewo ho. Yanko NDC mu, okwa NDC mua, uti mungu se, eye vice president na Ankasa, of the central region.
2: Yeah.
1: Okwe finance minister na, of the central region. Omu communication director sindi binso, ewo central region. But, me master diye hungu se, yombodu wo central region. Onuwa wo, asinfusu, central region. Iti se yetimi hwe na ye yi national chairman no so free central region ya. 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Na in this case, yes, yet to me, no one, Eddie, SNE, Nayaki, na or mine on Chichiri and Yakuanim. Debiano Diana make canning and say, or mine Chichiriano, and yet to me, no one will be dear no, and a yanny here, but. The impact are on more on mine mono. And for so I will be yano. And then I know it in any old floating footage, you we, over here, Ninja mono, or mino, and cancro. It you know, say BB ACC Nasia Kotuaba, a year, Saturday on the 3rd of October year. You know, John Bodu no know that number one. Or no, any nipa, you will be BBI, but to aban, executives, you know. If you say you beat me a better energy,
2: and you are solidly behind John Boyd,
1: me dear, me solidly behind him. But you know, Anante Ache on say, you know, your party more acquainted more no cacrano, your Nanante Ache, your Hunu Nukre dear, your Hunu de Wea, the near ding on say politics, you do be or her, and your dinner won't be you. So, and your dinner won't be you. Sebi, your I do not want your ding, and Sebi, your own Gassi, and your so. But on no case, no, eh, ya dear, ni dino crown, no chere, will be our boa, and Manuko could do. I'm telling you, Seb, John Bordu, you will be a say, it drew say, time one, not a deno, or baby boy, Emma, eat me, Eba, by mu. The second term, Oberban crown, na ye parliamentary votes, no, ne candidates near 122. Or by ye now or dear bar first, you know, you could have 167. But enam COVID nins and somewhere by in it, you know, a site by 130 something 35 or 37. And no, and the ma John, so a free system. No, now the end the council say, U free mono, so no, I say, Okotra, baby, didn't support the ma party, no, now you go on there or quite be bribia, say, Uko and him. Na bibini na se we say free hoba ya ni koko wie se nja bi siesio for some other place na e mu bi de ye woni da so say on the 3rd October no ni pa no a o mo betro aba no bebre betro aba e de amajon bodu na what me aba be ye eh
2: there are various opinions via enem mu say for the position of national chairman there account to be very diplomatic could be a nimfie no so asan akwa nim obi okasa omode sebiwe nidi ebema no eno so what it be anuye
1: who you say word be said diplomatic
2: yeah
1: me say na me ambassador obi
2: right
1: so dem right. Diplomacy no matter who you are say ope say sebiwe menimbi nuanu ewa hai obo ho a nisu ene ne bai kura ama unu se oyu obia oye diplomati. 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

0: 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Yes, Christ is anyway best 33 years or so. No, sir. 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
0: 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We need to be more ankasa adwunumu ada ho. 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
0: oh yes
1: statistics bi ne polls bi eba no is putting other candidates ahead
0: oh asa politics oh your strategies be baby, it me effa and so betu aban bi ade ye betu aba 2024 se na data no bi enso so chere se NBP be wi ni
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0: 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So we are politics. That minute say, you know, and they say we are very careful.
1: Yeah.
0: Initially, you know, be a beka be 1 month, 2 months, say, nana, we will know. Be a team, Mr. Sir. It is we are careful about data now, Eba. It is here, you import, you say, a day on the 3rd October, no. Set you behind your board will be to me, we need the national. Well, we near a bit me, the Padom Nina, Abba. But Nina, you know, a MPP unity.
1: Yeah.
0: And you know, the Epe.
1: Great. Memo ba other candidates ne so ne nia eka ho ba de mema lawyer bem ene honorable Kofi Akpaloo and so abem lawyer wele mo neighbors ena omo jiaku no I mean so far I mean minim se unye MPP ni die but so far prospects no it's saying particularly with a year chairmanship race no.
2: Yo me that's it mecha a tear for you know, much a jail for the show. Buzzard also saw, oh, yeah, Oba Pron, Boba, Ama Sabi, Patti, and Uncle Bianim's at the Japan Samno. Oh, he so bit my born or Boba, no, no, no, no, no, no, no, no, no, no, no, no, no, no, no, no, no, no, no, no, no, no, no, no, no, no, na mama obe bo no be ya nema ya de mfaso de ya bebre o mama ni 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said, be a uncle, free free form. That's where the minimum salary pay, but a normal team in a independent
1: free free form. Top bottom approach, no.
2: And only where, if you say, Ninja, and obey a market at the Japon, when you know, a guy, but, and also no more if you are going to say, be a savvy, candy, or candidate, no. Om de ne ba ye nton ntin so ma anko e bi ama o ma anya frakadam bi ama sebe
1: na de na ofre ne frakadam so onu no why the assessment on the party bu no hun say at this moment
2: we so get them say dia dey free free form nti dia be ma obi ba ka
1: say casting stone say change na ze party no we ana mo constitution no
2: mo constitution no sanity
1: eh
2: we so mo eye branch election no mo we o mo be constituency mo we are o ma e region no my nasa and think omo ye we say ni be we no e china dey as saturday dey on
1: back
2: we no omo we anka fe na anka on ba beto ba won say say dey city no say omo ye won say we fit ada no presidential candidate or aspirant be or ko be so much interested in omo ye you because at the end of the day no yes she we are e ko say say e ma bo obi a into obi a head entire say say ni people akopen wo ye na dey but omo ano na say mfa say we picking the team.
1: Well, that has been debunked, and Ambassador.
0: Oh, said yeah, Minya, okay, baby, oh no, sad, oh, because politics, yeah, so be a can, Edia fever, Nene, yeah, Nene, you will reason ya into your status, because Tema, now you shall see a free form, no. Before no, you be drew a shrono. A car ne bemu, any nineteen future, any idea ne bemu, no answer there be. This time round, no. See, Timisha, and any person who got to a baninano, Emmy Key sure say, you bet me and ya ubia, yeninano, say, who we need lessons, who, where we need lessons, so yeninano be a ne president na ye yino no, ye no no ne bet me a ye juma. It is any dear, and doing gongo basses, so who pen woo. Sa wumpenu ninjina yesa de beya Dr. Baumia or no and in the pa you beat me and no aye ade and this if one can't say bibri say nana kufa de won't my president da. Omwa kache se won uti adodo or ye say wa ye say bibri say politics he wure mwa ache. But and some kekanwa ye can ye say ye bompa yes and this for and yere womu na and ye mentimin to two ye. Na last 4 days is so much of a massa to a queer for a cocoa.
1: Yes, yes, yes.
0: I wish a chief said, same old. So, and a teacher for any bra bri, Eyewa e nagufu adu asem ana. 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Eti ye besre on say wo kan asem bi sisi e ne to madwun mu biu. Se o man ni chichiri ye no.
1: Yeah.
0: Enye de yebedi ne nanku awu. But o china. Ye kotra e wo kotra bruchira. Um timin ko kan say se na me consul general of New York. Man ko program bi anka say me MPP ni. Because my kwa me say me ye Ghana ni.
1: Yeah.
0: Eti na bo a me ma NDC 4 wo ho, MPP 4 wo ho, any obi a no wo, obi a na wo ye Ghana ni bi a no. No otime eba. Say say and I was in my sea and the air cocaine in Saint Simi. Say a year wine, say a wine. A could there be a war, a bridge crown who go school. Now you catch and say, yes, in Wukrum, cocaine, Juma, and Namoya, a crown way in research.
1: Ma,
0: the Nachi Vulcan, make a go could be say, or my own chichi, yellow, banana, a year, a doctor Baumia, Yanni aim, no, say, a beer. Now we are Opebia, Opeso D National Chairman, and now Opeso Ye General Secretary. This time round, no, and so you prepare so be to be president, you know. Aye, Juma.
1: Lawyer, what we in or the amount?
2: Oh, there be, sir, I know there, sir, be, son of Becker, but I'm saying I didn't in Anaka to say party in Angasano. Mimi Huni say, be a head and I was so more ye baby. Inti
1: okay
2: so we bi bi
1: aje
2: se ajewu na so o munti mi enka so okay aha o because e de na no a se be se e de na so o munso mdi dikakra inti no o mbe wa kwa fundraising o mbe ye activities we ni adin tini pa na se be o mudo 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ko boko no omo ma national no so ko boko but definitely e be ko boko because competition bi anim
1: competition bi anim
2: there be competition bi but omo ya na e select ni nkrofo na odo mo abandi no
1: that is what you mean by competition bi anim
2: yes se unsa ade no wo hye hye free form a ade de de ne kwa ko wie ba bi what they say and they say who need candidates are all they build or more up or build rules wrong not just one because why we that
1: and on one of the front pages Honorable Joyce at the bar say it was quoted to say say BBC and you say about me APK ne candidate oh. It's not true
2: now one who they see Bantamani those other places ne see Aguna so you know Muka so my hold on because he's saying comfort now more police for near you for a year, quite a bassa, Mohudi wants or more by a meeting at the end of the day. Yes, I class uncle for Nina. In the end of the day, in cancer board do fast, John Board do say, Justin could die a bema, Omras of Baba, yeah, election beyond the equity. Equity say, Nanny, I class uncle for Nina. In the end of the day, free baby or free bar. What does he boo dinner? Near the connected. Na ebe na ekosi ba bi ekosi a eho na obeka se bi a wukan wana so wukan bi football no e lesson no e political yin e te se ahini what does it so won free abusu won bi okra ofra abusu no ba se won ye 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does it
1: but sana
2: Ya kono ministry te pansam ye ya na ka e mene o man yi what they say say say teacher for mo complain bu say free him fan e ba ye say teacher for we nyina no so many years of say na ban no se be education sector na bible could na intimidation headmasters na teacher for na obi no one man se be no happy omo promotions and omo salary backlogs be bre na keke mu ya aban na anya ho hwe yes teacher for no ni adomo wo ho right se omo be demonstration but se no hwe what is the approach a minister no here minister no sit down so omo on negotiating wo hwe se oba will resolve in a consultative manner. Unlike first now, who be one class or call demonstration, who want to say the next day, who will then transfer and I say, it will come by blue floor.
1: So the environment is... last month for your demonstration, a transfer.
2: Oh, baby. Teachers. Like, there was so much intimidation.
1: One
2: intimidation, baby.
1: Teacher intimidating for demonstrating?
2: Yes. In Pasatia headmistress, Kram, I can point out the Pasatia headmistress there.
1: Or your demonstration,
2: yes, there was one other guy, be an old school, who was MPP, executive now, of course, trouble one child. There were mess school one day. Oh, okay, yeah, who name now don't have a cancer in the panape. Oh, the next day near you. Oh, yes, I've mentioned you can verify.
1: Pasetia.
2: Yes, you can verify.
1: Wow,
2: you can verify from Pasetia, the headmistress. Mm. Yes,
0: hey, I know. Come, you don't come
2: away. I would have this
0: one.
2: There were several instances, even. And you must see what school Mukran Obia say, I want to pray anonymity. I remember I said there was a time as a lawyer, my file is sued to be crampo against some public officials.
1: Okay.
2: Nobody was ready to receive it. What did I say? Nobody was ready to receive it. Obia Sruso Obeje. But then, you know, we say, find out from all the bailiffs, yeah, or more various court to say, and he found out they ready to be quiet.
1: Yenge.
2: The officers of one Omoati Akramudiam Lika, our friend, I was with me, half a black. So the environment is completely different. Previously, yes, that general mano. But they know, you know, Ufra now, the same person, on your same person. The same person,
1: I'm surprised. But trust in the system, say obi.
2: Actually, I said democracy. No, you have human because democracy is about rule of law.
1: But what if it's also
2: it's about,
1: say,
2: it's about rule of law?
1: The person
2: and
1: feels,
2: it's about freedom of expression.
3: Lawyer,
2: yes, sir.
3: It's rule of law. Any issue will be on the team. I guess it's a
0: Three, four days.
3: Regional capital is six.
2: It depends on the nature of the offense. Yes.
3: Special
2: when one is a court. So, no, no, dear, no. I've not cited a charge sheet, I've not read, but what I've read on social media, no, the offense is about treason. Sometimes, you know, implementation. Yes, they also when they say they are packing. I say it will be there will be an isolated case. No implementation. Oh, sir.
3: Ah, I a guy, but Amando.
2: I don't share the new card. I'm not there is some systemic issue I was as a nation we need to look at.
1: Yes.
2: Because sometimes we call police station. And then I ask the question, say, the law says an accused person is innocent until proven guilty.
1: Correct.
2: And we be here complain against Obi and not make ourselves. Are you concluding say Nipan why are they not
1: one?
2: What the matter?
1: No, no, which is against
2: that is why I'm saying, sir. It is wrong. And there was as a nation, we need to look at it.
1: Yeah.
2: They my police for who say they have a dual role. Enforcement of the law and then protection of fundamental human rights. And you know, as I say police for an angasa, as a nation, we need to do a dialogue.
3: So
2: on
3: if it is happening at this time, ye present you say rule of law near Juma, ye say yeah Juma sir.
2: Yeah, yeah, so that's what I'm saying, sir. Some of these things need to be on one.
3: I was here, right? It's a rule of law in the air. You might hear that.
4: The American is last 2 years. That's how they know. Send in a UC car isolated cases. Send not a year.
2: And then so,
4: and then so, so, and then so, no, no, no, young person, because you move your heart, you have a politician. Yet, make us say, ah, there be a baby, a chair movie. Sadly, be a policy beer, and baby, the buyer. It is this time round, you say NDC so yeah, that's what we call the same line one. And so we catch up say there be anyway
2: M1.
4: So it you know say say any one you are gonna fool.
2: Oh sure.
4: Say say it's a baby quite ye pe and a yantier cool, chief, cool be bear by ye. Ya move a bray sick and cry no you know, yeah. Who got 5 series if you test this business? Yes. So and so, Chief, I'm telling you, say, on my nature, you're in the day. Say, you're different mindset. Pa, gun, and you be a young man, so say, you're a teacher of mine. I'm telling you, I'm really a Jesus Christ to grab a man. See, the MPP, NDC, NA, UP, USP, Nihuan, when you know, and the better teacher of Chief.
2: But when we say, there are consul man, when he say, and Pembebe, no, say, Sabi MPP or power. Now, when they engage in these abuses, most of the time, the people don't see anything wrong with it.
1: Really?
2: Yes. Because, what can I say? Or they say, KMA court. Yeah, judge, sitting.
1: Yeah.
2: Now,
5: a lot of people spoke against it.
1: Yeah.
2: Yes, some of these things. And a group of beer, sometimes, you know, some people say, a bedroom by which is why the grassroots also say, Enna MPP or power, no, we say, no, we are government for all. Some of these things also influence some of the. But, Mimi Huni say, as I see, Nia Huni say, these state institutions like police, any security services, you know, we need to empower them to be independent. What does it? I would have wished saying, even crown constitution, in many parts in view on one, you beat mine in such a way, said, the appointment of the heads. And some other key officers, you know, and yet necessarily from maybe the certain president or the government, so that they can actually work
1: independently.
3: I'm not going to have better house, Nancy, I must say, pre-constitutional review.
2: Any all those top, you know, what the Constitutional Review Committee's recommendation, you know, can they say? There has to be a committee and a Council of State which will open nomination to the public. All those people that are qualified will come, apply, they will go through a short list, and then they will be vetted, interviewed to see their competency before a short list will be given to the president to make such an appointment. Yes. Once it's in the constitutional review idea, if we all review and if you say idea be boy, we can use it to work others. So we maybe they say, public officials on the declaration of assets.
1: Yeah.
2: Now the review is saying that for say be effective, you know, anya wo nkwa na abey review wo ma ene wo yere no munyina and they all have to do review and at the same time no anya ti say wo ye review no na ye dade na kwa kwoto ba bi BBC answer within 90 days the accountant general or the auditor general is supposed to investigate and verify all the assets are the estate to money nyina no what does it to make sure say assets na ye dey ho anya say bia wa kwa top road to be a unsee down also. Now within 6 months now about power now what could see now quite say it was already part of your assets. So all these are near my was here when you're then me feel say some of the systems in the while you know it may come together near who said you ever man we have more man near she
1: said
2: right now you know say at this point you know where do we draw the line you do me or do you know ahead
1: and I'm glad say for once munya muba mube mu aja
2: to oh definitely I know there but sometimes who said you at the say be young kola ya na ebo asomba fata you na akroma de kone ade ade obi jodu ani dia na so okote so onu so edi na du ala be so onu ma na yesi ya twa obi twima ko what I say edi na obi kasi wajibi dia ba kwajibi dia mie no na wo de na wo si yenyai akroma de kodi a nya de amede meti ase wo samu so meji ba ko diwa ni ansana
6: aso mo
1: ma large brim
6: interest in say dia kain haya ne beka
1: ni sani ya kwa ku wi ni ase
6: haya ne beka
1: yeah
6: it will not move further from this place
1: but of course aside say, that is we shape national discourse with that or this conversation
6: ye na ya power drunk when we get the power you think you're different. Your position, you think you're different.
1: Yeah.
6: And some see we and then I share say for the public, I buy could the same thing that year.
1: Mm-hmm.
6: And now we look and say, who should be for pussy? I'm saying tomorrow is pregnant. What is he?
1: So baby.
6: So it's not ready to change. Also, I'm so what is the guarantee of Babani? The point is that we all agree that I'm here, but you're in a baby.
1: Yeah.
6: Nobody's ready to correct it. Because I can tell you, so when the government changed, now MBP power about maybe presenter, say Yana Beno.
1: Cycle
6: number. Say Yana Beno, because there are people on my own say, you're a Tramoka, the Mudia, and a bit Tramoka.
1: If I Thomas, that's a ye, a binum accordidanda.
6: Yeah, we got
1: things, me also here is a.
6: Who catch a minority leader? I catch a semi-jay visa on my mobile. The bill.
1: I just occupy Jesus.
6: Yes,
1: the tongues never. In fact, Obi Kwan is a born here as a Yoko boss.
6: I'm
1: in bill conditions. We are there. We want to do.
6: So you think that you're so
1: bad? I mean, those are fanatics. Fanatics. I won't. Yeah.
4: Bro, the AK. So say we can't be say I am the BC. Look. Radio there, and you could be about whom you know me and say be
1: correct.
4: A bit to me, I your comments, and the panel now more trans here. Omunina, your margin is a and you may be a seed that down your man in trim. Namum young chat, baby,
6: correct. Yes, as the tennis. Yes, even with all this respect to you, yes, even what would we? So, today when the government changes, you intimate cast aside me. This is, you see, what else is say? What is driving our political leaders in Neno and your conscience? It is the grassroots. The NDCA, who can say, penny for top level, the guy say, you're going to say, we're going to say, I'm going to say, I'm going to say, I'm going to say, I'm going to say, this is why the people are pushing. They are the one pushing. Munchway,
4: and then good leadership.
6: And the leadership cannot change it. Yes,
4: and Tina, Chief, in Tina, His Excellency Mahama, I know him very well.
1: Okay.
4: On one individually, no.
6: Yeah.
4: Nana Kufuado, I know him very well. Nana Kufuado, no.
6: So, Your Excellency, who says Jamaica?
4: Yes.
6: Exactly.
4: Yes, but who leader, no? Any pana, almost several, and you know. And yes, a woman, no. See, you see, you pass it through near my baby. Your passing to yes, yes, you and me be a moire.
6: Yeah, before not being pessimistic.
4: America, independence, how many years? About 300 and something years.
6: I'm not being pessimistic. What me ya cobra way the opia? One of the reasons for there was in the secretary, I didn't buy myself communication. It's all we are saying if you know. Dambuchi. We are saying that Mafia will play Dambuchi. But to show how powerful Kufo was. Rollins called the minister to make us say, yes, you are Frewa. I don't know if you're a president. And then there are guys when people mention them, all in English you can't mention their name. When you get a friend in the field, even or and your contract is only present that sign. I'm sacrificing for this. You also give me this.
1: Yeah, what do you mean by say a contract on a person?
6: Oh, do you know opposition or no sacrificing the reputation? Just to get you to power. So you also pay me back. I said, what do you get on radio? Yes, and it's what caught to the level of being a head of representing president somewhere. When you, this thing is happening. And see, say we are. We know where to change it.
2: What do we need to do? You know how much is involved?
4: Hey, what's that?
2: What did I mention? I say, even though politics no behind him, say, and yes, he can't go on the idea, and by Boka home, or more mobile, Nim dear, and so can be. But we tend to prioritize those who bring physical money as those who have invested a lot. What did I mention? I say, into Biako invested so much in the party. Power number, you cannot just say,
1: so then it goes back to
2: one of the things. And I may just say, this is our law. We need to go back to
6: if our law is
2: consensus. We are competent to do the work, he doesn't have the money.
1: I think regardless of investment,
2: because he cannot pay the money.
6: Even promotion of officers
1: is based on political
6: clearance. Executive officer, and then obedi MPP flag saying they can me mechanics MPP flag them. But the reason we can't buy it is police stop me
1: because of flag.
6: That flag in our own. Because his face is Akolawi, our number. He may know MPP NDC in power.
1: Yeah.
6: We can't knock off for people anymore. Me. There are so many NDC cars. So many. Look, NDC car. Okay, I'm my Hindran.
1: Yana SS
6: food. Then I have road ready.
1: Road road.
6: Go and look at the cars. I'm not driving for decades. Any roadway because it's perverted to be NDC cars. NDC cars won't stop no. And Obi Awonim, he said, "Apalu Biya Una." Your service hour, you know what? Why? Because I'm saying your service in Penimbu Biashro. I don't think I'm so sure Penimbu Biashro because the fate is in the hands of the executive. And if the law is that promotion, whatever appointment of IGP na and here present and same one, police will see us
1: His Excellency Brem, now, your discussion
6: look,
1: segment.
6: Party chairman, party secretary, because I'm telling you, they are bill agent in it should be, I didn't work to police, you can say, we party chairman work and leave all of you waiting for commander to, now we will only commander, because I'm going to pay. Because I know in the party now, that's what is happening in this country.
1: Well, Excellency.
7: Ebe yi nimum se pa se MPP ba power next term 2029 na MPP si o ye che
4: untumi
7: any man o 120 million bay condition ana ye che miracles abuaji onu frabu chi ba gana ye che no airport ena kwa kushim near man 55 million Ghana cedis now or go say na baby no eh no on total budget kura ne 50 million you see na abaya sesa na ya chien dis ni bi na muso self recognizance bill dabi obi no be pene
1: but it has to end somewhere
7: and then there be a do have here. Now what can I say? Bichaso,
1: Mumchaso.
7: Say the binti. Now come mpren.
1: Now oka oka LPG back a mumumonye.
7: Say the binti. Now me mumukiachime. Now me mchitafo. Debio, What you may do be one guy said, what do you want now? Do you okay? It will be a can the only day in Yan and on the
1: Ghana has been there before. Okay, a bra, President Kufuor Reconciliation Commission. Say, Ichaniama be brace.
7: And I at a mess of any idea this year.
1: It's young Kesu, be net was.
7: I said, that's a mess of any.
1: Someone must always say,
7: after the reconciliation, you know, everyone thought the BBR has come to an end. By you talk about my Thomas Bavino. Okay, Asabi. Yeah, well, yet, airport.
1: Yeah.
7: You see, how did this honey money side? Let me tell you, NDC is a party. Omo believe you, baby, mufri. AFRC, PDC, PNDC. Sa subayin wo mu trim. Iti ay se, buka buka. Omo se, omo pa yini, eka se bi, last election. Tama no wo position, you know.
1: Ose de?
7: Ose, omo se, ye de, you know where our rules are. Baby, ay free ay de. Ye ba. Because we have military, ay, you know. Ay, ye so bibia. Iti ay no de wo mu trim. Ohun. And he and I dear to be chow, hey, and this in me, yes, and this in you, when this on a sebiao, and I'll no be humble, and this in there be unim sardino. And this for no omenim say, oh, I'm papa, and you know, oh, me ba, me de, may lenient. No, you come after you. Because, okay, I was a top of you, you know, Baumia being the leader of the opposition in Yanano. Once I hold my own CD, any number didn't hear. So we share the trend of the results in there. Share them I see after that. Share me him. Second, normally no, so I will be a concede defeater.
1: Yeah.
7: A jubilation.
1: Yeah.
7: Naka ubi a ni a jino ubi a naka a diye ato ye bibi a idi. Pasha any man no more no abonting. Share them kofoni mo mulutu ni a dade. Ah. Now we're a businessman, now we're a lutu near man, you're a phone, you're a no insurance, nothing, no compensation. When you're a woman, you're a woman. It's a massa. I don't buy no. Sempo, Seba, me and Pokra, Gitu, and Pokra, and Sawaya to me, they didn't name their combe. It's a one never be on a man. A young Ghana fool, mobbing a gun and in chain, a obu. It's a bad thing. I mean, yeah, media mean, Chinano moon, yeah, Katasu Katasu say, oh, no, you see, I don't
1: see that sign yet. You're going,
7: yeah, they call heaven, yeah, yeah, twas. And I said, ah, me say, sir, me win it, a beb, Nadia, me, German, a cow, me, they require me the chance. And you say, another party, everywhere, apart from NDC. That's why you be paying trainings for the car. And I can press.
1: No, you know,
7: Master, I block your account today. So we need you. We need your body. We need you. We need you to change. We be free. We come back here. I let you corner. We access your account. You block your account. We need access to your account.
1: Doesn't that put your stability, peace, and I mean,
7: so we need you. We need you to do more MPP.
1: You
7: block your account.
1: Yeah.
7: What you say? Ah. Now, me say, yeah, also, I don't know, your mom, what she are, oh, who said that? Hey, me mom, the empire may ban me, as an empire may ban the same DC for the Lucy. I say, me moja crane, bitch, crane, mama, and DC, and Lucy crane,
1: and no, we are going too fast with
7: me, go far, me kind of natural, me, and throw you, which makes me tea, and the credit me can't ever couple. May mean man in trucho. I didn't say this is also. What I didn't say something.
1: Yeah, but you can express your dislike, say, Bia.
7: That be, may just say, may person.
1: But you can say, do muja, and just that's far.
7: Mesh ah na dey nakupo nakupo be so ni moja eye moja na me moja na se nakupo de moja na be na se ndi se free so na se se gana fo moto mo neti wa ti de ko nti upe amu chire okuru man mu jope o man ya hu chire wo mu pa han ko fo mo chire wo mu loyalty e busa na se ni clients ko mutum twa ni fees no o mutum twa
8: o twa de mutu apa
7: o bo a e se pobo no kwa na lawyer e de me che no
1: loyalty
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0: 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Yeah. Oh, it's a dollar from the and a corner coaching, so Muka dollar from the hour.
1: Fact, the honorable said in Ketia post Bill Makey on Twitter. Was it last week or the last week? Or say, not to quote him word for word, but I say, inflation is down, dollar rate is down, but it will really make sense if it reflected in the people's pockets.
0: That's an American hey. You're much here. Teacher focus strike. Teacher for 100 cities, 100 cities per 100 cities, 100 Ghana cities. Aye, they come to come 1 month. A man is on this car. Because you see, governance here is about going concern. Oba, do be a no about twasso.
1: Yeah.
0: It's a car by you, then I buy that than a no. No at twasso. So I say, it's a man do 50%. That's what be at twasso, not on a 50, can I 100 mewa. Now can be a was that TBB. But you buy, no see, they buy that and start doing now. What Janho? Only say contractors in an age man. A buy or age man. Come to collect the son of age man. No more workers, or more do more age man. They say, Nisika, I'm not locking. Also, in Kianaka. A better Sika a security or economy. It is monies are not circulating. And now buy African Abema project two. Project in Abeno, Utio Bia can't. How are you going to manage the economy? I'm more in the taxes. Some make me cost one meter tax. Oh, you make cost one meter tax. Oh, you make cost one. Can you say workers need to make a meter pay? Meter senate. Now I say you know, and on the third day, so you ma, or third day, no suffer VAT. It more money will be coming to you as a government. But I say I know, scabby and security. Tibetan when you scan even at that 12 man, I would in so. So that is why they are suffering. Because I dream money. Say, oh, you're a contractor. We here now, and people for the man of Juma, and say, be good, Juma, and watch it. What do you say?
1: Only sure see, be a contractual irregularities, be a
0: massa irregularity, be a contractor, a contractor, be a chinatum. A mom buy almost a chio more so much, or more in a modernum no matum, because contractor no, on the contract, the man was signed, where in a Juma. What I say? It's irregularity side in a candidate damo. Contractual irregularity bendy by BR. Ah, wound to me. Mamacho, wound to me by a manga say, I might wound to me contract to be 42 million. Ah, and it's in the Achino. If we are say, no, no, no, no, the Sika finance, a Jumano.
1: Yeah.
0: That's crying in Pianica. So, you will never be on one. What does this be people more crewman? Because you don't know, I acquired that Santa Seco and your quante. Nana, you know, so what's that to our Nakanta or Deba? I don't know that only because in Chianica. But don't much here, Connate or don't much there, what the Deba may come with him. A free Becoran about, a Deba Santaswan about, and do 2 kilometers. Zakwan, we
1: need to show.
0: Oh, as Connate, you call me your you go in Janica, wherever to buy a Jumano. Eti, pay the contractors, let them do the job. Next, you can insert quality. Now, embra back. Now, bawun now taxes. Never change the chef on a car. The chef on a car. The chef on a car. The chef on a car. The chef on a car. The chef on a car. The chef on a car. The chef on a car. The chef on a car. The
1: chef on a car. The chef
0: on a car.
1: The chef on a car. The chef
0: on a car. The chef on a car. The chef on a I'm going to show my catcher or so, who do have now been. I'm so say, more politicians use the Ramufili. Tis so my margin says, Sir, not that I'm not promoting the Mupim.
1: Well, on the way of things here, now, Yen Twy and discussion segment, and so, Ambassador, yeah, that's it. John Boy do candidate.
2: John Boy do dear. Me,
0: won't. That's all by Okai, Obianka, because I know they will never John Boy.
2: Neutrality.
3: Neutral.
2: In time like this,
3: you come
2: MPP4 here, John Board more than any other person.
3: Thank you.
2: Wow.
1: You supported John Boydu candidate.
2: 100%. They need him more than any other body. They need him.
0: If he's lawyer,
2: and he will perform. He will perform.
3: Chief, he's ready for it.
2: He will perform.
3: That's the whole group. We don't need any support. No one.
1: Is it lawyer Samuel to cry John Boydu?
3: Oh yeah. My name is Joe. All the in casa yemu no ni adeno.
0: Oh no,
3: this is
0: papa. Oh.

0: I was a transport manager for KMA.
1: Yes.
0: I didn't know. Maybe a friend said MP, Emma, former. Good. I said, I'm free to ambassador of Congo Brazzaville.
1: Yeah.
0: I said, I'm going to Ghana's consul general to New York.
1: Yeah.
0: He's a politician now. Yeah. But the Nipa woman, Gina, pa, Nipa, nine, dear. Say, ye pe ubia. Obet me a boy pa ma ye the chief. E ye John Bode.
2: John Bode. There are a lot. So I say main can. There are a lot. MP44 no ever boy be brave. And therefore be brave because he's matured and or he's pure or more experience. And he's touched grounds ningina or grounds ningina and he's approachable. Obi a bit makona. And I think say we unify and so.
1: Great.
2: So he's a good candidate. I want to man ever go home.
1: Right. Great.
2: Not that doesn't mean say all my canon in any way, but
0: oh,
2: bet me the woman in the canon.
1: That's
2: it. All my party in the according to him. And a lawyer, loyalty to Obako, a national NDC deputy.
3: Oh, vice. National vice.
2: National vice. Yeah. National vice. We're going to nuclear deal
0: with Tiana. He grew up with Yakim. Some politicians are out.
2: Nuclear deal with Timona. Obet me up one NDC as a son. So can't be brave. And he drew an automana. He's a noble person. From this side now, I'm a reformer. So he's a very good guy.
1: Good morning to Professor Ahmad Key. I'll say it's not about where someone comes from. Otherwise, our parliamentary seat would have moved from 169 to 135. The most important thing is someone who can gather all members together and keep the party united. Someone who can bring discipline to the party. We need a neutral person who can stand up to NDC pound for pound with a good strategy. Che Ejako.
2: Yes, I'm not to uncount of our candidate. I don't care who the troll name in a sort of
0: what is a yes in Anna.
1: So the lines are falling for a year.
0: JB.
1: Okay.
2: Oh, he will win.
0: He will win.
4: Underground. We right. And who say? Nipa me you know say in Ashanti region there. Omudi was so pa.
1: Okay.
4: Manke nipa ubo ni din ena JB. The point is say yankasa no omo ba na unim say the way anankro for dwene no esa esa so nipa ni emegire wanim say no nkasa ya wotire din ana unhuru de woka but omba gire manim na omo kasa kire mu a bohena bebre adwen sesa se say de mema hu no underground asa sesa entity say no o de yen hwe de bisi eh
1: well just to flip it thank you very much abasa
0: catch up on case
1: I am on case ojo so Michael Ezomios, good morning to you as well
5: yes abasa

0: 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Africa Logistics, Emma Ghana, ne China, JDNA, simple crime, Tino says, it's a woo team, yeah, but Modena, Wonsono, Koje, a year, woo, I mean, from Namuninki Tahunsi, see, say, near maybe now, episode free China bar, wire door to door, fast clearing, or the container, but will be a clear amount, full container, Nina, Africa Logistics, Beboa, China, where you woo, Neguanju, Ghana, Hansu, Tema, Nukumase, the number is 0536-735-393 and 0204-818-823. Good morning to you, Papaya of Kenny Rose Internet Solutions. 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And one Kenny Rose Internet Solutions, or say, Internet made easy. Friendly says, yeah, no, try one to we and yet monthly subscriptions in BIA Unlimited. Busumi no peka krebiaman and one no. And see, 0208-282-810 Fear office. Bibia will be out here internet. Can you respect 0208-282-810 Jolly phones and so my phone papa. We do a doom prem for the second street, right adjacent the Kufuor Clinic and opposite the OD Life Supermarket. The hall and a jolly phone to walk or phone papa. Na fedu juma. Friend is here 0246-823-630 Professor Solomon Kwate Nfuku ewa hanom Sansona eye lawyer Samson Anuma ewa ha and lawyer Samo Ado Otu and so Sansona His Excellency Kofi Agbalu and so atanase yan discussion segment no and ye komu CCA. I mean yedika di enkomona bibri but nya ewo mui yebidi eye I mean said no passing comment. But I say a me school no
1: They were supposed to consult him. No, government, it could be a year, which is very good. But we doubling, co-doubling, you know, you could see. From co-down claim to the. Quick one here. School no more so Monday, year market and as a formula. I had to also do two. And KM boss, why you might be a man for penasem? Some of us cry. Yeah, penasem.
0: Correct.
1: That's
0: correct.
1: They are there, Becky Kahuna, M1. Who's a school bar? Could be what? A children's park. Opposite to say, why I just said, no, come on, dinner. Or more goose, kitty, kitty, says in a prosang. Okobusa umse mponchi fa hobe school monti.
0: Sanki si wo.
1: Ba ho demetro mo si ho no kiti kiti kiti kakra kase. 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

0: I say,
1: yes.
2: The argument I need, you know, be
0: you should have shown ID card.
1: Yes.
0: And I say, be or share uniform, much as away.
1: Yes.
0: But me question, and they say, you are a lawmaker.
2: He cooperated at first. He cooperated.
0: Until I said,
2: and also, you, tonight, yeah, yeah, what yeah, yeah, yeah. What's okay. It? What's yeah. It? You want to arrest him? Mm-hmm. Well, but I question, who came by force?
3: There's no reason
2: to
3: arrest
2: him.
0: For those ones,
2: because, yeah.
0: They should have cooperated. But I never go see when he said, sometimes, the individual implementing the law,
2: yes, but also may go wrong. For that one, it's true. So you have to be careful, say the omo won bo di money be bribe no. Sit them down. Say we are okwa che no kitikiti na sefo. Ah, adan wa kwa fro okwa fo beere. Ana wa ye den game pa no wa ye instant wa wan che na be BS. And I'm just saying, I want to put say your first and call for him, so I'm more Democrat than play. So you see. Because in some no omujina so de person omuchin once lawyer munde muna munde mraba e bi ohun so bi koye boni bi a wan stop no ho ade obeye no consequence be too much. Then you use any means to stop the person. Oh. 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the bench it sometimes am ni man kiten kiti bi koso na am on for you here bon say o pam o funfo abo so akoto no be ma e hu here we are not praying for that but don't
4: omo no omo she me ba omo no omo she for no gas to for no kwa they are not looking like the if for the firm say 14 voters
1: yeah
4: o say it's your kind lawyer go be defend you was in the party but obi o ye sa dividers for no omo she lacuna no omo no omo dwene titi was ah na ya ba phone na mama we don't to say
2: I'm telling you so anyema MPP co position as for no say me na me the research ni bien oko we bi na obi ka adinte a want to aba na say ni bufu ya
4: amam
2: fo bo mo ni guso
0: everybody is saying say never again no
3: My brother, you know, it's true. It's me, papa, the same blood. What do you say? My crocodile attitude.

0: Sometimes you can be crocodile. Or you can be crocodile. But it's only between me calling him. And what was I know as a Baco Corso? So I'm a jarro.
1: I'm going to go to the house. And I was secret group platform be also so now for Tigua Kwaiso. No, we did not tell them. Now, who added now? Only we have to ya. And they say, yeah. Yeah, be Muslim me again. Be Muslim me again because
0: you say no. Woman in the bad again. I bet my 70%. Woman in the bad 30. Because say, and this is for no. And this is for me be pass. Say the kumsi do woman.
2: No, I say, and you know.
0: Oh, so lawyer do it. Lawyer, we don't make a quack campaign in Abutre. Lawyer, campaign? Maybe I have to campaign. Because I come with the boys.
3: I come with the. Sabe, o dia da
0: Roma, sabe,
3: o dia de uma escaba bem todo botu.
0: Ah, o da essa tem que gás,
3: mas não aí é foundation. What does it? Abana sisa ne mano, ya kakra kakra.
2: Yeah.
3: With the foundation our building. Any 24 hour economy the way it is taking shape no. Any international reserve the way it is stable no. Any inflation said there's a big jam. Sabe obi a do ho ba jim bia na wo be kasa wo ye bibia bia no. Escaba botu.
2: Correct.
3: What does it?
2: Correct.
3: Ntina ya botu na wo se ni bana ye de nya. Mpani focus obi ne ho no ma sabe we team the at the same that group aire actually damn for and I say un to me in fact preoccupy poor with some money mujabeba what does it and then you see a foundation and then you see a
2: toilet
3: a foundation that we mumwa now you build the superstructure
2: right
3: now who the embrem
2: right
3: what does it be and what must be in here upon a bank a boo and you know but
2: that's it. Lawyer Samuel Adotu and Alten, and a very big thank you going out to the rest of the panel. Professor Solomon Kwating for co-sanctioner, Professor Samson Anuma Esquire, and His Excellency Kofi Akpaloo, leader of the Liberal Party of Ghana. Your friend, Mr. Boku Josebo, thank you very much for joining us. A big thank you to the production team led by Evans Osaibuntu, assisted by Gregory Menu and Adres Yama. Thank you to production. Thank you to technical production, DJ website, Sansona, Majesty, and so Ebo Neochidom, Ayade production, Yi Ebro. Up next is Working Light, Alexis the Godson, Barbe Twasso, Sansona Ria. Selector icon on ne Ikea Parker and Miss Parker and the Pure Drive and so a bit to us. 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
3: 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Now when your money in Edu Ghana.
2: Hey, and I'm in your maya cha. 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

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Upsia catch you, Kwame appear, with an assent letter, no, never honor, not send bed or letter him. O Babby didn't come on radio, so I cry FM kind say, he's going through a lot on the cow butchery, a cabin or the dewa butchery, or town the old. Then quadra home. 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What now, no more che? 46 years. 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What found in the call? What have you seen? 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And obey, you'll be in Komo on working light. 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

0: Thank you again, Heavenly Father. Yes, yeah, dear. This is Working Light on Pure Enekoba 95.7. 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Very dedicated Christian. And he is also a gospel artist. 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
0: Now, when you feel better, now again. 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
0: Okay.
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0: Yes.
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0: 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Osuro preposition.
1: Okay.
0: What you say? You find an elder. And you find a deacon to who no say wan ware a. You find an elder. Elder die ya ne de chain said the nyame wo ma no. Deacon die any de chain said the nyame ya dey e wo ma no. And e ma bebrea na say asofo na Christofo en na nyum tofo bebrea kwa ware mu a. Nan keni kwase o mu ko. 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
1: okay.
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1: 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Am I being so harm ye? Okay, more so, but omu mu omu omu bu omu kuno mu.
0: Omu bu omu kuno. 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I say omu are ya chain. 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

0: 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He's okay with bicycle.
1: Mm.
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1: unse air dinze mukuru mobunze. 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
0: Oh, that be ah.
1: That be.
0: Then you na ye be before. Abi before. Oh, kwa omo matu toda wa blu tre. 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
1: Matu fiwa
0: blu tre. Come tissin hunu.
1: No, a hansu will see be.
0: A hansu will see be. A ye good sa wo bobra. But a nyendye a. And stress life is short. Life is so short.
1: Na, last number, baby, because I want to say, my name is 24 years. Ni on Timmy Crown Farm, and I am to the Serra Sumubu, my mother. The Bia Mukwe Jumasa, kick. Now, say one day, we read it on nine down, we read a Serra Sukran, would you try more around ground?
0: A
1: pay soon, Hundi.
0: A day, I let you, my dear, may call a dear mamma, and it's recently me took my pa. Recently, I shall see you two kind.
1: What two kind?
0: I shall see you two kind. And Mr. Radisson, why a bamboo for no? A radema menin like menu cushiony, a radema menin flaming hustle. May buy Ghana 2024. May buy Elder Bia, Elder Bennett, Namin Shana Menin in a war, Denmark. Anna Metis will woo. Elder no, say Castle Bema or your Bema, the whole Copenhagen there. Una, unse bemeni, elder ni ye juma. One day ya pon a solid Sunday, Monday, Tuesday, ni atesi wa kwa jimbo e chashi. 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
1: Mm-hmm.
0: A dear, a japadia, we are a radia home or bar, or money be bit me at
1: home. 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
1: Montanus in the
0: moment, trust in
1: the last time on any hidden in the metro,
0: debit, Asia, and two cablotra, me say me name a blotter for be blame no moment dining table, see who, so mundi di. Weekends are bema no crabbe ye juma. I was on that time, and then the family tina dining table on or munye. Anna a juma no solages a rehusame wum uwune.
1: It will be
0: beba. Me ba vacation, a juma nagu, and gu ye. Me boss, me ji holiday, me send me per 3 weeks, me per 4 weeks. Me boss, you said there be, me mincha 3 weeks. I'm catching the same 9 men yet. Catching the same per 4 weeks. Me ji 4 weeks ni na se me ye adwuma na ma bra. Me ye adwuma na ma bra since a elder ni wu ye.
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0: 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Young man will be struggle, come and name, winning Cratania daddy, but a being so so.
1: Come me, bro.
0: Alexis, me say, oh, send nipa to a nipper, a woo. A woo, a dear rare way, say, woo ni makra, a woo ni penny, a woo ni miskenny, a woo bet me a call, Tino. Now, who sit down and see war millions of cities? Now, won't talk a blue for one man and a socks at a tee on top. Who sit down and see war millions of cities? Now, one castle won't mean like even Abia the whole year, no, the whole year, no crown, Abia now won't mean spend the Abia $500.
1: Oh, Ghana, now you didn't know between if
0: you didn't know, Obin Swaba or Bayana. Or buy a walk on a stadua. Man be a wessia bro sign nice house or co. But you play man when your heart attack. And woo ye. Woo, and eh, Nebus your phone and did down a man high.
1: Yeah, Papa Momo was Sika or Ghana, hey. Messi me, but Papa Baconimo will meet him. Name Colonel. Was a godson, say, meet me paying your brain head in coma, 11 PM. 11 on, and I'm a court. On roof you order so office, and I'm a call for 11. Ye free na you may not bought 1 AM na police for escort. A dear and him there by if ye and about consulting to call me. Timmy Tina Jumaman, and I'm about being black man, but I'm watching in Anna and China boy with a time in the Mua. Now, no one didn't come on when you were saying, Sandy Pacroya, Babo Bear 5 and
0: Negusu.
1: I was at 7.
0: When you go so, ah, near we documents are woo, yeah, documents are woo pally when you're blast. I see a woo to Japadi. When you woo, when you trust, say Kim Nina.
1: Wow, agrophobica and lemony may be in come or say no, who's so crab rich in Ghana, Mabun. You need us for so hell, my brava, dear abridged. I hear we are. You need us for a abrochery. Ama ha, you will be a ya beat me. I am an aye.
0: Alexis, Namislao. Edding.
1: Edding says,
0: Ghana.
1: Oh, Hana Edding.
0: Oh, in Slanke Raddy. In Slanke Raddy Uncle Pong. Set me blam penning for me blap penny in Pokuska.
1: Okay.
0: Maybe it will be a Yamislano, Blapoku, Obion Pokuska be a Yamislano. Ye no mean you are mpenim for Brema.
1: Okay.
0: Pokus ka Brema Amabusia. 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Men who light tough as
1: some
0: mantine crass that e be a fear yes as any ama light ni light of normal light of na aye. Timino na any mumu na yesen su say ye se a ye, but men who a brebia. Na Ghana hana deba kwame mu ye. Ghana phone nim and to toye.
1: Okay.
0: A woman wants to acquire blue chira. 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Ghana deon, menkasa Ghana nya dey. Ghana dey, but do one nim to toye. 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Alexis, es no bia ne baby nya me.
2: Pure FS
0: will be D. 5.7. Minimum be our quab blue chili so many years. I mean, Nim Womua up to now almost struggle.
1: Then, no, Zinian to Tien or Manco any or.
0: And I make answer, Obi, et to Tunia me ye pa. But a blue chili bra bono, ebetimi atwa wo ana hanzo so no obi botima to to nye maye pa ama ablo gana abra abon so ide atwa wo se meka se entoto ye ne sei me se me ba gana me twa 17 pro max beton ye e de koma sase ho gana ni bema obeton de akuta.
1: Okay.
0: Onim price, onim iPhone, a value of it with that land. Oh, who knows? I was so a blue and sign of started all this. Send the panic with iPhone 718 a buyer will be to be because a sycophony could be. Sikanino so ebia ne wa fast mobiti a blue chile,
1: Washawomo,
0: ya twachano.
1: On a domo coye,
0: on a domo coye. And so we are young by now with started life on. Kakrabia will be in a piano, CB. Because future no, so a bra will be ye ya. It start now. And ya blue child will be corner better will so be ye. It start now. Uvishin to say, when ye ni swadun be ya, when you say was semi di dia was semi jabby. Because the entire mechanician will be so a blue chili, or no soon name to toy. When you say was semi di dia, me jabby. I was saying, you took my me timing ABR $10 be $20 be two honum at the class. I say, send the panel with him to Tuyan and Ninin Hosono or no Somlano, now Brabaya day, a beatino. Ain't he a Brabono? A how a war pest or Brabaya day? A ye. Meaning will be on two quanta and quablu chili, but what Timmy a manager siska at toss a be a day at Daho.
1: Nah, a jumania, somewhat juma.
0: A non many a honour may ba say, and to whom to ye we are. Mawenin Naho. Nest there ruddy, send you will be ye be a radish now so man, ye penny inferno, and ye on my way to see ye. Because me bagan Alexis, Yamian Ukrain may say a ruddy beer quine. 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
0: 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Ba meshe health care. Meshe health care.
1: Health.
0: Ya hospital wa waha. Alexis. Me sister nya cancer. Na meshe the treatment. Ah, utimi kos. Even center a war, yeah, hospital, so no
1: Ghana,
0: Ghana, ha. We are in Puna, we call her, we who aha, you mu a here for treatment. Ye dema di ukutesi kano, and yes, treatment, no, and ye dema di wini bi Bablo tree. We ye sick a new crana, ye di can't she hear any no cray jaw, because it be a woman who be to Denmark, over Denmark, I made the main car other countries, no Denmark, and I met over Denmark. Obia ye pe
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1: as a way,
0: but the minimum of drinks, the minimum of Denmark.
1: Oh, now that one I am more than no. Me am the best round. Yet, yet me open the ones we have.
0: Sound. I'm still not saying funchi. A bit of biso. But me the one the Denmark no buy any biscuits, snacks, ne drinks. We see what's
1: going on. Oh, it's me out, man. See, man. Oh, you are
0: doing the
1: beard, man.
0: Doing the beard, man.
1: Now buy a chair.
0: Now buy na day. A chair. Omuti free tax him ba wu ba ban ye dey echia amao masa system no eniha
1: okay say ya pamu akora printing fee nso
0: oh that is this e bini ho
1: amunya money booster
0: money dey
1: booster say akora no ye de no school ano papa anti bia akora bia 20 cedis eno ye e omo friends e wow. Morning with an in other words, you won.
0: Yeah, Matthias
1: classes. Morning classes.
0: Matthias said, but and I'm saying, Mengu, you know. I mean, who? Mengu, you mean who? But the media minimi said, Denmark, dear. The memati and Ame Bramu, my wakama Matthias said, Akranusua from Sewusana was started kindergartner up to 6 years. Ano Muchia Sikabi. But from 6 years, Denmark, from 6 years, to say, Ube, so university, say, dear you, a free. And no crowns, say, Samuska.
1: Yes, I'm Muska. Now, go over, open to the police and answer Yanako for some, what you say?
0: Mimi, but Denmark, dear me, sure say, free.
1: Yes, I am sure, a free, yes, I promise, Muska.
0: Yeah, a free. 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
1: Chewum. Will be so, I don't know who crabs or
0: omla.
1: Omra.
0: 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So this will know who power abroche. Bibi anstopo no.
1: Abrochiro kura nsi sey wo ho asa wa wo pese wo ba.
0: Oh, immigrant and there.
1: Umado
0: beba nti so wo ne say if you are tired of living in Abrochiro bra.
1: Bless ye.
0: If ye kama, o de bra.
1: So ba if ye kama.
0: 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Gana de asumjie.
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0: 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Ba se wo twa tuma me se me no Alexis. Me trap 2 weeks to account, climbing to me.

0: You know how you wait.
1: Oh, Nikai pa, Mr. Kenabom.
0: Yes,
1: Nikai. And I'm Islamo, what is this?
0: Amen.
1: I'm Islamo. I'm Islamo pa.
0: Amen. As a young man, of course,
1: I see. I'm a blue chain, you know, easy.
0: Adan
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1: 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And you know, sister, I'm no crano, and near mamma, I ye kakra. But until so be a stable with a juma who was scheduled in your mano, and ye easy.
0: Ye easy.
1: And I want to so no, and sorry, no.
0: What of engineers? As the animal tabber recorded or Ghana.
1: Yeah, because I'm finding a bit of Denmark. Me said, then. Ghana studio, Braba Con, Blas Stanley, on the way, I'm so studio, Kakrabi, but Yana, unsa sound, no, yes, system, no, the way I am, it's in Unyano, so about Ghana, engineer, no, so now, yeah, Jumano, on any relationship, so sometimes any county. Oh, no more.
0: Yeah, you was said you're paying you.
1: You're paying you.
0: Okay.
1: Aha. 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O be ko ejuma o jina bulu sa time ko. 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But had the one your free mind. 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
0: Na eho I'm sorry, need to me from programs. Say, so, no charge. What you say?
1: Oh, and so many, and so many free. Especially Omoa, Omonyomono, and Peninfuono, and so many a day. Efre, by me per se na Kasano, me ubia me shadam pe. Senyama sorry pa.
0: Because of Pentecost.
1: Because of time.
0: Okay.
1: And yeah,
0: well, already no need bra or the back call program.
1: Debbie.
0: Okay.
1: Me send me nibi. Me ni but my I sorry dear. Even my sorry crown programs be to be a Sister Dorothy, one powerful woman be or autonom. Or no crowd programs ne Stanley, brother Stanley, or not just so ye and yum or me invite me. Be born my woo to kwine. Born my woo quay juma time or no, and my woon timing co.
0: Wow. Wow. That was it. They say, who the letters be, ba?
1: Letters, last, I think last year, na me de latest by, which is Mestro Modana, me de by, and now because na time when you swan into me koi, by still, no, no, me ye in a single, by me person, a album, I the lion ho, I gusu a ye, nini na kan wubi inti na me ba Ghana.
0: Wow.
1: Ti, I'm hoping, say ye unko de na e radio bi kwan
0: yes mo ba amunkra mo kwa amunkra e no ehohom sama na ye den
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0: oh okay
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0: okay
1: me de me kra
0: wow
1: mhm.
0: Man of God, thank you very much for coming.
1: Oh, Alexis.
0: You ever see it? See one you share your follower or platforms and they didn't better walk.
1: Me on Facebook, they can call me a do Marcus.
0: Okay.
1: Facebook, but they can call me a do Marcus. I'll be on TikTok. Say the TikTok now also. Alexis, up boy Juma rough. Up boy Juma pa. TikTok on so me waho. Obo and no me up TikTok account battery. But main one, but they can call me. They can Marcus.
0: They can Marcus.
1: Ebe bani mi preaching ne ablabumu komo.
0: Why are they? Said they usi ye young. Na wa fenya miyasem eni eradi anantino. 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
0: Eradi nshra.
1: Na mishra opanso. Na mishra opa anso. I was saying the pasum nyame. Ni ni
0: of course. Baba Radinsha, thank you very much for
1: coming. Na mishra o. Alexis Medawasi. meda was se we bi open ama me nyu bi akwa na me frɛ wo no the way I were coming me no na me catch me bra me bra nso o biggest fan pan the biggest fan back pan no on power some rough
0: senior me that's it wow
1: the way I were coming me no me ni age na mi slow pa
0: me that's say why me twu
1: me pe dan so
0: na me asem na yo guess
1: na duane
0: aduane o
1: who
0: did you
1: papa so no blame but catch
0: oh, I remember that it is so. It is so.
1: Obano, probably for super Diane.
0: Thank you. I was here. Yari si wahama menye wema. Mr. Ekoba Jesse. Universal Prestige Consort. Director. So yami aduma Friday. No, that is Thursday. Coming Thursday. 1st of October. Thursday first. Oh, hey. No. First should be Friday. Thursday morning first. Thursday first, though. Hey. And I have many so. Opinion Isaac Kofi Amoah, a.k.a. Inspector. Mr. Isaac Kofi Amoah. Ne 1 week, no. Bekoso, I was Santasi Newside. Mama Charlotte, school, no. School, no. Na Bekoso. Now, we did. 1st of October, Thursday. 2026, 6 a.m. Then I 6 p.m. Mr. Koba just see there. Sir, Oyans and training will cream. Na, sir. And you would need papa, no, no, who playing fraud thing. And he and I call a kutuman samu. Moa, Mr. Koba just see me, I'm a moa, sir. A ye a bridging common in our mammon in our mokahon aircon. The Koja, Mr. Koba just see Universal Prestige Council. Na. Ne papa 1 week in. Yame aduma ya wada me point juma na chese me wahonti kamakuma tu yem na kafra ya se show rep Mr. Koba Jesse this Thursday ya beka huna ibiaku one of your boys recently wa yame papa pa o Mr. Jesse office or one of the guys obetumbe binemi didi uchiaka me kai kai wazi ubetuya o chere msa wa office o mihunse me kai benidino na in TV show, yeah, no, I don't see my director. I mean, I'm saying, pure, no one at tea. Say, the audio, two, I'm a doing on me, then I say, no, no, many answer because all your crimes, oh, bright jay, oh, any jay jay, maybe tea, or so, debby. Timmy, then I say, yeah, yes, you are DJ Abishos. It was Sabrian, faster than Bima, Kenny Rose Internet Solutions, make house, I say, oh, I got on dear piano, per se. On the working light, I hire bone come on back one, baby out, because and your radio don't come on your side, child too. To your bone come on, be out, to me, mo, your marketing department number. Now, what friend? Now, one name, Miss, Mrs. Now, me, the agenda cow, Mrs. Edin Como. Now, we chat on the numbers, your bone on the room, our working light, no. Ya bone on the room. 0240414066 na aboa ona bibia ko ye bumba komawa enam bibia na ase achase no ni hun ye ya mea na me kenya adwuma no mea na ase aye no ase ase oh but is no there ye wom ntu de fabra na ye mum ma na woni za god send ye osu mu abebia wo na abebia adwuma no results the offer no kwa aye ti ye na mase Yunus Alhaji thank you very much Alhaji Yunus Mohammed DJ website Ayima. Yes, you man, a new guy, our Abekai, one of a big man, welcome. DJ Azoko Boss, Elvis Media GH, Big Sammy, na Afe, Pastor Nick, Onumi na account, Meme Jina Mechino, and Yagro. Yeram was say, Yadi Siwa Hane, Radia Mochna, Yabesan Abishabu. Again, thank you very much, Dickin, Kwame, Edu. A high appeal and a call by 95.7. Abishu said to us.

0: Mr. Raikon, and then Miss Parker, Sister Equia Parker, Papa, a boy coming here, I can say free at a far.
1: Okay.
0: When anyone around, a be a deal will be a Yamin Fanny Crazy. 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

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I mean,

0: Selector Icon doing this together with Mr. Queer Parker. My brain has to say about Bon Como. Mommy personal memories. Yeah. Very great memory. Yeah. And this song, Unim, my wife, not auntie, but not auntie, lyrics not a one way. So I chose this song personally. And that was my entry song for the day.
1: Oh, wow.
0: So each and every minute we are met, I remember the day. Yeah.
1: Nice one.
0: And so this minute, I knew we saw become your personal favorite.
1: Oh, that's great.
0: Yeah. Maybe you will be a sort of thing we pet. Okay, the other good.
1: One man, a memory.
0: Big memory.
1: Oh, to me, you're into me.
0: And you wait, David.
1: Okay.
0: Say, we say no okay. Say no okay. I dear son. Now my fear though.
1: Okay.
0: What you say?
1: Yeah.
0: Oh, ready. Maybe I rehok or die. My dear B. My dear B. Or don't go on in him side. Then no me kaya me da and na. And you make count that the number and the count on you moon and me can be. Yeah, Brenna, so your baby bon come on Pure Drive, a Koba Multimedia 95.7. A queer DBI a bon come on, Lenin come on. Are you?
1: Hey,
0: yeah,
1: are you who's a Benya Bolumba ho?
0: Are you? Hey, so I can say more. Are you? Na mekai enyum we die ma me fancy ha me enkoye ni
1: okay
0: me bisa wo your ex's child wants to marry your child, will you allow it?
1: My ex
0: or ex ne ba epeso ware oba obepene ana awompene e simple.
1: Okay,
0: before see be remo no 0240 9292 83 0240 9292 83. A simple or X Neba Epesa Wario Ba. So won't ya say yeah, Ujentia da, and now on Pinada da be Epesa or Wario Ba Ujentia da, and now on Pinada da on in a jai on Pina, out in a jai, and ne when you ni na awo. Na neba episode of Wario Ba. Obepine, and I won't pin it. A simple. Aye.
1: Right on.
0: O ex, no. 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
1: Okay.
0: Obetiasi, won't tiasi. Between the Wajin train up for 0240 9292 83. You're quite any.
1: You.
0: If you are mean to.
1: Me, you can't meet hey. 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
0: ah eya ofe ba ompene so
1: da b
0: so x
1: be x
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1: 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Do you think say even bema ne kwa mpone yire ebe tiasye
2: ah
1: ay
2: I don't know tiasye
1: Rikon emotions
2: me me me me yire
1: emotions
2: me ex eba emfa me yire ho
1: uye denu kwe ni bepi.
2: No, that's a mean fancy, so make a no cranach or say.
1: And I'll make a say, Empenin, Emma, so
2: I'm brandy old bay cram, ex bees. Ah, Nasema, I so cry, they say, gentia dada.
1: May me feel you uncomfortable. Sounds like me name, sir, Behrman is where you are worrying or no. On also be feel you uncomfortable, sir. Relationship no equal you, sir, uncle you.
2: And the Osapel ex, ma'am.
1: And I make us a gentia dada away, no so air sona. E beer, na our rena crown, puna, and as I make us a relationship in the guano. And ye. But wasaya babak ne ba esa mo sabe be ye busia o
2: yeah
1: and say wa ka be feel you okay me from why
2: me
1: me me feel you okay
2: I don't see any problem
1: me nimpa sa me ex and
2: I don't see any problem with
1: me
2: this
1: me ex
2: I don't see any problem with this because
1: Debbie.
2: The reason they say me ex no akusha be ma fofro. I'm talking from the angle as a man.
1: Okay,
2: me ex no akusha be ma fofro and na one be man wa wari wa wo. Maybe 20 years later, me ba se wa o wa kuhu about the neighbor fee. Or the neighbor fee, me because of se me na make us a mere bear mountain, me ex no, ne ba no, o kofa ne ma mi anane papa ba, ne ma mi aba, e me ex. Oh, what's the problem? What's the big deal in this?
1: Oh.
2: Into that, oh, everybody,
1: I
2: think it should be simple. To me, there, I don't see anything wrong with this.
1: Ebe be old wound too.
2: Wounds, bang.
1: Hey, Rikon.
2: Oh.
1: You can't come and watch some more.
2: Listen, the story here is, or your ex, or ko, wako wari, oswa wari, ma wo, mo ma ko shia, mo ho abontin,
1: 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Because me mama na as a mother no, me me mpene so. And do you think that I'm crying will be okay ana?
2: Ex bi ya uncle ana onim. 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
1: Ex bi ya auntie no muntem no de na koso ho.
2: Oh, bi bia koso.
1: Oh, Rikon.
2: Oh.
1: Would defend him what to do.
2: Me ne na wo.
1: Ye ka sa wona wo ana sa oni na wo. Eno de ya okay. It is far better, but on a more serious note. Se me nim pasa me no ya bibi. 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
2: Yes, I don't see anything wrong. Eh, pass.
1: 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I owe you no explanation. I owe you no explanation.
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1: 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It's
2: simple.
1: And it's simple, man. We're very complicated.
2: Because my thing said, I didn't it simple.
1: Oba
2: no me ne no ya ware ɔkɔ ne baby, me so me kɔ me baby. 20, 25, 30 years after, me ba be man answer me baba, akusha be man answer oba wa bonti. Omo be fia be hume, omo be fia. Akwane ma ameno. Eye me ex bi a me nuni deti be 20, 30 years ago, 25 years ago. Na oba ya me se me ntiasi.
1: Oh
2: no.
1: Se una, what comes in mind?
2: Yeah, ba. Oh, Abishia o babema o se aligo dangote bantino you go make it go
1: uncle debi menti ase uncle
2: 0240929283 between the voice notes number CCA and che maybe your phone lines no afa 0240929256 no wa friend watch your adwen sapepepe ne yekon ne nwumre we your pure drive within the right corners together with Mekuya Parker and ye disa adwuma yi me say as a misa ne simple. And I said, your ex's child wants to marry your child. Will you allow it to happen or not? 0240929283. Or voice note to no fafa habra. Yebe boni now. Bit my friend. It was 0240929283. Now only at your trunk on one watch your pure drive. Your cost no one near voice note in your name. Say, you may fa 0240929283 0240929256 yeah, pick your phone calls. Hey, and then the phone lines, and so buzzle. The phone lines is buzzling. So let me go straight to the phone lines and listening to what they have to tell us this evening on Pure Drive. Oh my bad. 0240929256 0240929283 we move. If you have some money, you might be near chinchin also.
1: Oh, and near chinchin.
2: Ah, okay.
1: Right on. And near chinchin.
2: Mate. Hello. What you doing, baby?
3: Okay. Hello,
2: I'm Kingsley. Me too. Fantasberg, me too.
3: Oh, X D A L S. Why you be so what you see? No matter the number of years I live. Now what's up? What if you see what only works in terms of one management terms or anything? It's me who is saying yeah, my father is that and can copy from go for. Okay, that's
2: Mesume does say equal. Obema Nako.
1: Oh yeah.
2: Because what's wrong with this?
1: Mema
2: fufro na be one day no awo. So what's the big deal in this?
1: Hey, a big deal. Pa mempeneda.
2: Hey.
1: Mempeneda.
2: Oh,
1: fine. Hey, fine. Means me and shame bana kitten, say worry ni pass messy, and I say don't you pass messy. But some me ex panty, we have power now will be ya.
2: Mate.
1: Hmm.
2: Hello?
4: Nana.
2: Onua Odin baby akase fe nwumre.
4: Ah, o te mgase fe adankwa mi.
2: Adankwa me.
4: Ah, adankwa mi Israel. Me
2: ante
4: pa ko fe.
2: Mientio.
4: Nana sebe. Azuma mo ken ifa de no kwasi ni. Me fo ba pass.
2: Ei.
4: E nye juma ngasa.
2: Adentia.
4: Sanse o es la oba o ne na jana na.
2: Hey,
4: and there was a woman in our father with different person in the Adobana Candy and for us. So now we in the part of Adaroma. Ah, yes, we were near one at time. And then go with the Adobana Candy and for us.
2: Or ex when this is a woman?
4: Debbie, may I say, my name is Enemy, so never be betting me, thank you, family and kaboom, friendship.
2: But that's it.
4: Matthias.
2: Okay, honestly, I'm not sure. 0240-929-283, 0240-929-256. So, with my friend, only after Trent come on. Watch your wedding. Me say, your ex's child wants to marry your child. Will you allow it? On penada da, and also on pena, on pena neba, episode or wire over. When you need, this will be our worry to the baby. Maybe so, or the neba neba, or bepenny, and I won't penny. Hello? Hello. Pacho, jina ye kakra mame. Ahumani nye. We nye big deal. Mo mana ye tint. My God. O ex o ko.
1: Raikon. Ko.
2: 25 years over.
1: Oh.
2: Oh my God. Hello.
5: Selector.
2: Onu awu din be biaka se fe.
5: Yeah. Selector, Gideon ni, do drop what.
2: Gideon yente o.
5: Selector, como really eh. Ehu.
2: Ayo hu, ay critical pa.
5: Tebia. Oba bia bia na DC be 20 years ago. 15 years ago. Maybe ama wona mo ma be sia. No mo so ba me. I did Yana do time if your money have a chest here. Now make us a mempany and I said make us a media too. In the way, no, say, Naganeka say, Oma, Omania, Shevi, like Oma, ever say abomination. Make us save your money, China, so where a CRV, and then a bay.
2: I don't think.
5: And I, oh, Mama, I am a man.
2: Not me, Bissau, and also a banner, Sana, a Musa, Nas, a Mujafrana, Sana Uno.
5: Yeah. And maybe I too religious.
2: I'm religious, oh.
5: To me, maybe I'm a man because Oban of there 20 years late, I see the crown of Momo Ale, and I'm a day here and a much.
2: Sa pepepe na ni kunu krampo zu nim no onyo wadamfo onyo unia
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5: o die na be go ma nya shi wi e ya do mu nshi a dia na afi no ma be shi ana o mo nya di bia o mo mi no ntam dia ene ka wetin ya tie. But I make a say, I'm not saying I'm after I met the mother.
2: Gideon, me dance, Ekuya, big question. How much she had, every crowd before saw the name baby funeral, how much now over bare 3-4 years? And also then, how
6: were you? Over bare 3-4 years. Me and me, if I know so, Papa.
1: A chimp and I also yet now over 25 years.
2: Me dance
1: it. It's in the sanity. And you be who be a.
2: Hello? Yeah, Upacho Odini baby, I can say free.
7: I'm a threat. I'm an ex-bia. I'm a tomb of what I say, shame in school. We are sent and yet, me and Miss I said, no. Now, me, my way down, no, me, my way to hide. I, not one name, but not 20 years. Oh, my woman. Not so much or more fast while less than who's again. I get look. Now, me, ba. Ah. Now, there's a door here, Miss Miley. Munya
2: Into also Germanica.
7: Minya. You see, German and cow. Now you flew with him. You flew with him.
2: Now, okay, I know what you say. Penny Bacana.
7: What is that old kind of? My Jonah, me imagine, said, Lady Adio, give me. Not the Nino Mua, Blabona, Quaba, Nameba, Cadino, Mess, and Killer Felia. Okay, so I call you anything, you know. And one of the three, the me, Mr. Weber, Mukom baby, young friend and prince, somewhere there. And your German, and it's not clear. I don't know, baby.
2: Meda se onua ekwa so no onde onte ase
1: na onte ase we could see in the casa mu now on the way experience pa
2: we dey no onya broken heart
1: I know the casa.
2: Hello,
8: hello, good evening.
2: Good evening onua odi ni baby akase free
8: the same Derek ngaze free sasu
2: Derek me and you obet obet pene na won pene
8: e ba sa ko se na pene e ba sa na busi na sa ba e ba ku pene dey me pene pa
2: meda se what do you have happened to me, boy? Derek, call. If you also have me. There's no nothing wrong with this.
1: Let me make you up at them, Debbie. Debbie.
2: Yeah, maybe I'm going to use money.
1: Oh.
2: You, me that's it. 0240929283. Wait to me do voice notes now for her. Sounds soon a bit to my friend. It was 0240929256. 0240929256. Watch your dream. Me say, your ex's child wants to marry your son or your daughter. Will you allow it to happen or not? Hello?
9: Hello.
2: Who didn't be back as if you're near? Hello? Hello? Hello? Yeah, Onya, me and you. Who didn't be back as if you're
9: near? I didn't be Douglas.
2: Douglas, me and you, and you're ready. Medase Douglas. If you also know my name, Maso. Nami Bussau, O ex, no. Ebi, or you're very good to you, pa. Or you're very good, very calm. But Ebi, I want all your name, marketing, TB, and I see Edna, and my ex, and a call ye. Wo obepene ana wompene
1: mempene ye nya ja
2: oh very good
1: oh en kan ka
2: shi wa na we onye mebi na nsie ene mane koy
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2: 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Hello,
10: good evening.
2: Good evening onye odi ni mebi akase free
10: pacho fm ya abuachi me kase free akọ fe
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10: ni ti a mempene ne se e bi ana mapene so amọ ma ware. This is not the ex number at line, not the DNC and them by a coin to be and I might intermediate at a tear. The Cobata Name Penal Arena Swa, a woman, Nipa, you to Mrs. A bit in a conama, my name, my banner, so I may mean ex, not time the cabum with Yama, a busan into my bazaar. Because of it, me will be jai. That way back, I check from any Obia Kawari. As a Musia one day, pa, and the much Mrs. Savage, that's what time now.
2: Medase onua ekwe oso on the on tiasi o
1: oya
2: ne dey on tiasi
1: David David ni kwaso tiasi David ma nen chikra
2: kaso oni pano ko ne di bi ande na era mo ma de no yehu because nipa no oni na date mo jai 30 years after wa ko oni ba nkra no ko ma ko sha we bi secondary school to university afi no ma be sha o
1: right con
2: omo ba omo di omo ho ba fie ah. Hello. Hello.
11: Hello, Bergasi.
2: Onya, Odin mebi akase free.
11: Ah, e frem na nayo.
2: Na nayo mi ente o.
11: Bergasi, any coin because the moon is eh safari mujafra. So ba, mujafra.
2: Chiremu ye.
11: E den na oba me me na da. Nne nye bibi aye. Me ba hunso ne ba kunye bibi. Enye kra. And then the okay, maybe a fra will be here, dear, but I can't need you in the same with your fra. Oh, bah, men may be big dear. Then I'm going to abandon the back with you. Ah, no.
2: That's a banana or name, or Hoshano, maybe a campus, Oshano, or secondary school, or Hoshano, or maybe a party, be a say, wedding, be a say.
11: And I make us a moon, but I'm finding out there was a mujay.
2: Medase, pa.
11: The banana castle, Rocco, so I was our end of the year. Obama ne ne maame adade e minti mamba nso kosa si o.
2: Me da se onua. E kwe ozo mpini o e mujafra.
1: E mujafra.
2: Ah, o no no chana bi se mujafra. Ba enya me be ma na me ne sa oba ne wo no. Nti no. Enya me stepson and I'm a stepdaughter. So I don't see any big deal in this. Hello.
12: Hello, boss, good evening.
2: Boss, good evening. No, odi ne be akase fre.
12: Ah, mo le di echi ne me do dra da ma fe.
2: E mi enko ye nim.
12: Wouldn't it be
2: my mean too?
12: Once a person on air say, Aware of Fabane Adiare.
2: Yeah,
12: and to acquire says, Asta in Abia. I buy Asana Asana mini gave it to all.
2: Uh-huh.
12: Ah, Benini die, no stone, I'm all back on the stone again. It's Alabama, and then it's our own. Oh,
2: acquire yin jump, why any champ in our
12: home? Tell us an idea.
2: That's no agent. I deny criticals. 0240929256. 0240929283. Your voice note and phone calls are welcome. Obit my friend watch your adrian. 0240929256. My mean TV. Hello. Hello. What you didn't be a cassette free? Pacho, can you just say kakra mami? I want to know. I should kakra, Pacho.
13: Okay, better.
2: Pascal, I'll be calling us after the game. I want to know any my kakra. 0240929283. Our voice notes and 0240929256. Frame nature wagging. Your ex's child wants to marry your child. Will you allow it to happen or not? Obepeni and I won't penny. Oba when in a bob brebby a trim da da da umpena da da and oba eku school a kobe biacusiano or dinner be fee. Obepeni. Oba nip my mini papa or mobile say your ex. Obepeni and I won't penny. Hello? Pacho didn't be a cassette friend, you may. Pacho me and you.
14: That way, then, no problem here. Because I even think,
2: This is Pure Drive. 95.7 Ekoba Multimedia. My name is Rykon, and you can call me Selector Rykon if you love what I do. We're doing this together with Miss Equia Parker. 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

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What has you? What? And just you be a judgment in a mujay, and I will be a move a conning no macaco worry. What has it? A be crown or barn, a pre or bad, a be an answer, be money pre or bad be, and a beer and titimuede, a buy, and a mujay. What has it? 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Now we babano, Akaku P, the BHS, US, no, I can say, dear, that is home. And yeah, just any of us here, I do view you. And to me, dear, say, come, Papa, soon you're Faja yet, dear. Let's say, this Akubum, dear, and you're right on, Neptune, Sansono, say, we mean, you should go in some, and I said, you mean,

good evening, Sareta. I hope you be able to call. Hey, topic, I be very, yeah. I know what you know. Bo, I say, since I was a crime, mommy, since I was a bomb, mommy, ex, since I was a, I don't know, since I don't know, say, now me bass, I go. Well, Mr. Boss, as I was saying, mommy, depending on the ground, my children, even the back, I'm depending on the machine. I'm an ex-wing. I'm a green, I'll put her. Remember, any possible. On one gas, I'm going to be depending on the ground. Now, the back, I'm a side yard. See, now, Mr. Boss, as I was saying, why? Our baby, I'll know you'll be an idiot. Oh, that's not good. Yeah, man, no, yeah, but see, that was the money.

I'm going to go to the house.

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My name is Rycon. Together with Miss Parker, Equia Parker. We're doing this, taking you home safely. We call this Pure Drive. 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Now, when you say Drusa Brady, in some call him by him, a boy, Chico Breman by him, you're born in your bed, you're the braille. Aye. Oh, yeah, oh, yeah. I want to go for a hit still. I want to I want to go for a hit still. I want to go for a hit still. I want to go for a hit still. I want to go for a hit still. I want to go for a hit still. I want to go for a hit still. I want to go for a hit still. I want to go for a hit still. I want to go for a hit still. I want to go for a hit still. I want to go for a hit still. I want to go for a hit still. I want to go for a hit still. I want to go for a hit still. I want to go for a hit still. I want to go for a hit still. I want to go for a hit still. I want to go for a hit still. I want to go for a hit still. I want to go for a hit still. I want to go for a hit still. I want to go for a hit still. I want to go for a hit still. I want to go for a hit still. I want to go for a hit still. I want to go for a hit still. I want to go for a hit still. I want to go for a hit still. I want to go for a hit still. I want to go for a hit still. I want to go for a hit still. I want to go for a hit still. I want to go for a hit still. I want to go for a hit still. I want to go for a hit still. I want to go for a hit still. I want to go for a hit still. I want to go for a hit still. I want to go

0: the air call. 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Almost say,
1: yes, yes, and then you're
0: ready.
1: Yes, yes, yes. I know, say, we are see, wow, I swear to God. Yo, and yes, yes, say, in some brave. And a good upon a soul. I na right on your room one. Okay, come chat about Cassa. I'm Radu. And so I'm a shins and be a goo. And they are young artists no more banner. Or so no kind of problem they are chrawa. 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
0: I joined
1: 77.
0: Yeah.
1: Wa be yin sem bi dia gumi dia ne so.
0: And what's it say?
1: Chese. Nini na fa shata ho. Na na ba na mwa. E na na ba na mwa e wo menso ma habi.
0: Your godmother.
1: Me come chiro. Na sa so e na e doctor Bertha Ayi. And so Edin Simbi Ababeto eye media ne so Lydia Forsen and so abekasa. 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Some o Ghana. Na waba. 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Nensa, ebetimi aka ewo Ghana ha. 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
0: Yanko.
1: Ye fi asia di ane di free, eye, Ghana ha. Ye bisa, Raikon.
0: Ye fke.
1: Abra na usaka krano. Media aneso, anasa minkasa, sa time na TV series, ahudwa hudwa be braid, ane oho. What are your favorite?
0: Meme nye Gen Z.
1: Okay.
0: Maybe Gen Z. You know, back then, or na I think say, na you on your marketing, kids be on your TV, no so.
1: Okay.
0: You be to say, I'll take gudung, gudung, gudung, gudung, gudung, gudung, gudung, gudung, gudung, gudung, gudung, gudung, gudung, gudung, gudung, gudung, gudung, gudung, gudung, gudung, that's GBC News.
1: Oh, okay.
0: 6 o'clock, ni 7 o'clock. Na the name in Pekra talking point.
1: Okay.
0: Talking point. I don't know about who is supposed to ponko kumri kamrika. Let me ninja hokra.
1: Okay.
0: But at a point, maybe we'll have many bejon by the fireside by Mame Dokono and a can drama, cantata. Ninja, let me ninja
1: hok. Okay.
0: So, Benya Brobe, Benya Sobojo, Benya Mamu did this home. Aye.
1: Look great. It's Ghana. Sa time no na me wo say na air the pass they see can in India cause they say yaba me
0: wo am to oh kafra kafra
1: it's they don't see can there na air there na unim say sa e ho kakra na ye the rap movie industry ni ma sa be robo bi di na cantata e wo ho if you run me hu if you run
0: they say mo dey Gen Z's
1: no if you run and a stab in the dark na and also ewo eye eho sounds na benya julie ju
0: ekuyacha ajuacha o ekuyacha forgotten ajuacha
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0: yeah e no fair
1: mame dokno so she ho Christiana wunye ne woda so yi na wo se santo
0: yeah
1: e so she wo no ntimi kan anyi ni film
0: yeah Forsen Awache
1: yeah. Oh nya me fa ne currency nya me fa ne currency
0: super od
1: Chale.
0: Name them. Omo dosu pa.
1: Pa. See an article ni bizarre say nti. Omo nyina omo wey. Omo mo tiase na omo wey. Omo mo wunu nyame fa omo kra nsi ye. And you be moving to the next story ni. Yeah. Memories are omo ejaye.
0: And that okay your friend is saying Bob Santo.
1: Hey Santo. Na Santo do be say kan wey na free mo say.
0: Let's see
1: okay.
2: Aya da uro ni abo. 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
3: mother,
2: a young man, a woman, a trivial silk room hat, or pianitia, peppers, a young swimming yummy. Nanyamin, a mammy, you know, a drop money. Once I went to one in Nanyamin, a mouth of money. Nyammy, or baby, yeah.
0: Yeah, and that's Bob Santo back here, back then. Very interesting. Yeah, back then.
1: Now, very interesting. Now, ne de ba ba okay antaraba. Araba stamp na ono so ewo hopa na anye fira ba santo dia na boy ne ba ku bi kam nim so obehu amamea na ya se ya kai kai ka bom o se who family is bom
0: na araba stamp dia no se say
1: araba stamp ye go tie no so ono na ya stamp no
0: okay
4: what you call araba stamp double stamp
5: kenima kwami nkuma abelu na we start stamp here. Oh, you want single stamp? No, you want double stamp.
6: You have single stamp, then you have double stamp.
5: Allah, my stamp is here. Single stamp. It's by the man made my win. I'm not. My stamp is good. Now, double stamp. My dear, it's by the win. Papa, or Bob Broom. When him, a jar fell in our one. Or persistent room. Guess. What's up with your baby? Oh, shall we go uncle? Only double stamp. That's a point.
0: Where Adra,
1: Antiaraba. Now, okay, Bobo Kala.
0: Yeah, make I bubble color.
1: Oh, bubble color. Yeah, me funny crazy. Oh, Bob, yeah, Bob, Mamma Sis.
0: I mean, share na Bob, so not on a swan idiot.
1: No, no swan idiot. Pa,
0: no one idiot.
1: Papa, papa, papa.
7: I'm sorry, sir.
8: Makaranta, sir, today.
7: Baby, you should turn into Namu. You're coughing.
8: I'm not offering you. Makaranta,
7: yes, sir.
8: I am.
7: Where is that?
8: Mayanka.
7: Mayafi.
8: Kasem. Mayanka.
7: Mayafi.
8: Mayanka.
7: Mayafi.
8: Kasem. Mayanka.
1: My uncle.
0: Say, Omoa, so called gatekeepers, no, Emma Mokoya, they will come back. So, Mokoma and your gatekeepers, Nene, say, and Yankophobia from gatekeepers.
1: Yeah. Mr. Santo Diano, Bakubina, Shek, Bob Kaladia, Nassan, Bob Mamsis, who family is born?
0: Who family is born? Also, who family?
1: Who family is born? Na minimum some kind of person would he?
0: Who family is born?
1: No, bigger chance of one cabrofu.
8: I want a place.
9: So you got this sleeping material?
8: I'll buy some.
1: You and see, almost when no, yeah, Sabia back to back or more than my, you know, Sabia, Mary Baba, Ama, almost I'm a
0: man. You mean too?
1: Hey, Jan too. Jan too, and this and to Anna, me boy Jan too. Na santwa na kwame usu ansan.
0: Yeah.
1: And so abe omo
0: enyi panye. May all rest in power. They should rest in power.
1: Sure. 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Ye mo fenra insemfu from Udan. Na ye ko eye Kum Chacha Akachi. 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Ukwa hai diabetes bills. 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
0: Stay with the family.
1: Yes.
0: Save rent, money,
1: 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I kumcha cha ka sam asem we wo UTV. 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
10: Na ke bia wonya baby di uti ato. 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
0: Amrado, si say.
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